0: Alliance had made a bet as to whoever lost had to change their...
1: That's it.
0: Their logo or something.
1: And more businesses should do this. Take a front on having friendly bets, I reckon.
0: I'm so sorry if I sound like rubbish as well. I've been sounding rubbish all week. I've come down with something and I'm all snotty and
1: you're my sick boy.
0: My throat's all scratchy like nails down a chalkboard. I do apologise. But we had Keely Froling in this week as well. Very excited to have her on. She's from
1: great
0: the Tasmanian. Yeah, great chat. From the Jewels, the MBLW squadron. Had her in before the memberships launched. You can get your memberships
1: That's
0: now.
1: That's it. Let's back them. Let's support them.
0: Come on. And I think they actually flogged out a lot of memberships as well. And you can still cop them. We'll be chatting to her on the way. Crop dusting is coming back in scientific form as well. And also, girls are off guys and they're celebrating it. Those highlights are on the way. But right now, Taylor Swift, she's bringing on I Knew It, I Knew You from Toy Story 5. Ha ha ha.

0: serve back around just in case you missed it the first time.
1: I refuse to be sick. I'm wearing Valentino, for crying out loud.
0: Second serving with Nick and Marcus.
2: I don't know if you've seen this trend go online, but girls are now doing what's called a boy sober party. Have you seen these?
3: Wait, yeah. Okay, that took me a second. Yes, I have seen this.
2: Yeah.
3: Yeah.
2: They're doing full-on, like, they're celebrating with cake, they're having big parties, like, and it's not even one-off
3: parties.
2: It's
3: like getting their 12-month chip or something.
2: Yeah.
3: Like, for Boys Anonymous.
2: Yeah. It's been, like, absolutely nuts. Like, when I came across it, I was like, were you actually celebrating?
3: Yeah.
2: Are you just celebrating being single? Because well, just
3: this
2: single.
3: Is it. So just for the listener, in case you haven't caught up, this is women celebrating the fact that they've gone 12 months, like a whole year,
2: yep,
3: without dating a guy, like so, without being with someone.
2: That's right. They don't download any dating apps, deleting them altogether. They're actually having a break from dating, casual sex, even male attention, and feeling burnt out by ghosting, situationships, and swipe culture. Basically, they're burnt out by all these things to attract a male and what gets a male.
3: Here's the thing.
2: Yeah.
3: As silly as it sounds,
2: yeah,
3: I reckon it's kind of healthy.
2: Why?
3: It's that
2: cake's
3: old,
2: not healthy for you.
3: Like, you know, have you heard the old, like, learn to love yourself thing?
2: Yeah.
3: It was one thing that I never did growing up. I would always jump from relationship to relationship. And if it wasn't a relationship, it was a situationship, as they called it. But it was like I was always seeing someone or had to fill the void with companionship somewhere.
2: You're a bit like the game Crossy Road. Like, the chicken has to always, like, you never slow down in traffic. And traffic is single life.
3: Your analogies, man.
2: You're always trying to get to that safe bit of land and stick there for a while.
3: That's it.
2: Yeah.
3: Yeah, you nailed it.
2: Right on there.
3: But maybe it's a good thing. I don't know. It is like learn to love yourself. Learn to love to be in your own company and enjoy your own time and do things for you and not have to worry about another person for a bit. I say forever, but like...
2: Oh,
3: but I think maybe one step too far in, like, lighting a cake and having a full birthday. It's a bit...
2: You know what? Party hard. Who cares? More parties are merrier.
3: Oh, so now you're on board with
2: it. Yeah, you know what? I've jumped on board. I'm at this sick point in my life where I think, you know what? Who cares?
3: I'm too sick. I don't know what I think.
2: Celebrate it.
0: Like the time you went back, only lit up by the fridge light.
4: Hey. How you doing?
0: It's Nick and Marcus's second serving.
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1: Well, I must say I'm very disappointed in you boys, okay? You should be ashamed of yourselves.
0: It's Nick and Marcus's second serving.
2: See something going around the news right now.
3: What's that?
2: And I love this bit of news, right? So a couple has come out online and they've said, we do this thing where we, after a meal, like after dinner, we go out for a walk together.
3: Yep.
2: And we just, not blow off steam, but we blow it out our butt. Like, we do some...
3: What, they do a fart walk?
2: Yeah. They do a thing called a fart walk, and I'm not joking. They do a genuine, like, after every meal, they'll go out for a walk, go to the local park, go out, and just fart it out.
3: I mean, I guess that's healthy.
2: Well, you guess? Because...
3: I think that's healthy.
2: Well, that just proved you're not a doctor, because doctors have actually come out, experts have said, this is healthy. This is actually really good for the body. You should always be, after every meal, you should be going for a walk straight after.
3: Yeah, interesting.
2: So it's a new trend going around, the old fart walk. So after a meal, you go out, put your joggers on.
3: Yep.
2: Put Fluffy on the chain. Put Fluffy on the lead and take him right around the park.
3: Yeah, it kind of makes sense. I mean, you're not allowed to... I mean, not allowed to, but you shouldn't have a heavy meal and then just sit or lay down.
2: No, like, which we all do, don't we?
3: Yeah, 100%.
2: Often we'll have dinner.
3: The last thing you want to do is exercise.
2: Yeah. After no a way. Meal. You want to rub your belly and let it go through. You want to sit back, rub the belly like one Roman emperor.
3: Yeah.
2: Now, the thing I've got a problem with, right?
3: Okay.
2: And this is unusual for me to have a problem with a fart walk.
3: Yeah.
2: A, it encourages crop dusting. Like, once we loosen the valve on our sphincter, nightclubs, you're in trouble.
3: Just
2: dinner
3: passing
2: parties.
3: People on the footpath as well.
2: Yeah, I mean, like, I mean, this is just encouraging your sphincter to be looser than usual.
3: Yeah, sure.
2: So that's unusual.
3: Okay.
2: And I don't condone farting in public, condensed places.
3: Where do you do it, Nick?
2: Out in the open. Yeah, in nature.
3: But that's a public place. What are you talking about?
2: I mean, like, heavily congested public places.
3: Well, they're not going to the local market and dropping there.
2: Not yet. Not yet. First it starts with your local park, then it starts with possums falling out of trees. Next, we're getting gassed out of markets.
3: They're drop bears. They are drop bears.
2: Prove it with your farts. I dare you.
0: The bits served back around. Should be safe to consume, right?
4: It's so damn hot. Milk was a bad choice.
0: Nick and Marcus's second.

0: guy. Didn't this happen already?
1: You sound insane. Do you realize that? You should be medicated.
2: Second Serving with Nick and Marcus.
3: In the studio with us right now, we have none other. You've probably heard her name around the place. She's well popular around here. We love her. Keely Froling. Marcus said to play this yesterday. Frolling in the deep. Keely, thanks for joining us on the show this morning.
4: Thanks so much for having us, guys.
3: big things are happening with the Tasmanian Jewels. I should say, you're from the Tassie Jewels, yep, by the way. Yep. New team to join since, I believe, the last team, I just looked this up before, was like way back when. And let's have a look. Since Hobart Islanders.
5: As per Wikipedia.
3: Yeah. I can't believe this. Since 1996. Yeah. So this is amazing that we finally got a WNBL team in Tassie.
5: Yeah.
3: Now, you finally got your last player to sign, Brooke Basham. Mm-hmm. And the squad's finished now. How's that feel?
4: Yeah, so we've signed all our locals now. We still have two imports to come. So we're waiting on those. But it's exciting. I think we've signed a really great group, and Claudia and the staff have done really well, and I'm just excited to get playing. And
3: have you guys had to mingle yet? Have you guys had a chance?
4: Not really. I mean, you kind of know everyone. Basketball's a small world. We kind of know everyone. But I've done a few workouts with some of the girls that are based in Hobart and that, and we'll slowly start to build those in coming into pre-season, but not everyone together yet.
3: So, That's very exciting.
5: Yeah. We chatted to Claudia, was it last week, Nick?
3: Yeah.
5: We had a good chat to her, and the vibe coming from her is great. I think she's very switched on. She has a lot of great knowledge to sort of pass down through the team. How's it all sort of coming together under her ownership there?
4: Yeah, Claudia's awesome. As you said, super switched on, but just a great person. And I think that's what she's recruited team-wise, is great people first, which is what you need when you're building a club and culture and to be successful. So she's done a great job. And, I mean, you never know until we all get there on the floor together, but we're really excited and, can't wait to see what we can do.
5: I asked her if it was going to be, like, development first or results first, and she's like, why not both?
4: Yeah, absolutely.
3: The little Mexican girl quote from the old El Paso ad. Why not have both hard and soft taco? This is very exciting. There was a lot of confidence about her as well, Claudia, about the team. So it's going to be very exciting.
5: Yeah.
3: Now, we should say memberships are available as of 9 o'clock today. What kind of memberships are we looking at to open up?
4: Yeah, so we've got a whole range of memberships. We have 11 home games in total, but 6 of those are going to be in Hobart and 5 up here at the Silver Dome. Great. So if you want to go to all 11, you can get one for all 11. If you want to just go to the north ones, get some for the north, for the south. You know, there's a whole range and different seating options and all that as well. So something for everyone, I would say.
3: Yeah, it's good. I think it's worth travelling to go watch you guys. Like, this is going to be such an exciting upcoming season. Do you know when practice matches are or anything we can go see you guys before the big game?
4: We don't have... our official pre-season starts in September. Then we do have to go to Townsville for, like, a pre-season tournament. But obviously, if you want to come there, that's a fair way to go. It'll be a bit warmer. But, and then, I don't know... pre-season, we'll definitely have some scrimmages somewhere, but we haven't locked any of that in, so I'll let you know when I know.
3: That'll be good. Yeah. I can't wait for that. Can I just ask, your brother is another basketballer. He's in the NBL. Mm-hmm. I had this thought last night. Did you grow up competitively?
4: Yeah. So there's actually 4 of us.
3: Yes.
4: And
5: wowzers.
4: Yeah, we're super competitive. Like, it was full, like, blood and tears.
3: How tall is he compared to you? Because you're already pretty tall, aren't you?
4: Yeah. So I'm the shortest kid in the family.
5: Get out. Wow. Something in the water.
4: So I'm 6'2", and then the boys, so they're 6'11".
3: Like, yeah, wow.
4: So huge. Just not quite 7 foot. We don't give them 7 foot.
3: No.
5: All 4 play basketball?
4: Yeah.
5: Wow.
4: Yeah, and then Alicia's, my sister, she's 6'3", so she's a little bit taller.
5: What about the parents? Is this where it stemmed from?
4: So dad's 6'6". They both played basketball.
5: They both played as well, So it's a basketball family.
4: Yeah.
5: This is incredible.
3: Well, you can't escape it, can you?
4: No.
3: You tried with photography, didn't you?
4: I tried gymnastics.
3: Now, did you always want to do basketball, though?
4: I
3: know it's in your blood, but...
4: Yeah, we actually, Alicia and I, we didn't start until we were 9. And I think it's because we were around it for so long early that we're kind of like, I don't know. And then we're like, all right, we'll give it a go.
3: Yeah.
4: Like, you know, we'll see how we go. And then we loved it.
5: Oh, look, we're naturals.
3: I know, I'm the greatest of all time.
4: Guess I better do this.
3: Have you managed to, you can dunk a ball, can't you?
4: No.
3: You can't?
4: No. I can like nick the ring with my finger if I'm really warm and my knees feel good.
3: Nice. And that's a good feeling in itself, isn't it, when you can touch the ring?
4: Yeah.
3: This upcoming season's going to be so fun to finally watch you guys as a full squad. Over the next couple weeks, will we hear about the other people drafted into the squad as well?
4: Yeah, definitely. So I think we'll get all those people announced pre-season, which is September. So then we kind of roll into pre-season and then everyone will be here and I'm sure we'll be doing things all throughout the state and training and working our butts off and getting ready for game one.
3: What are you doing in preparation for all this? Like, are you preparing now? Are you excited?
4: Yeah, I mean, we've obviously been playing in the NBL one, so that keeps your rolling sort of fitness going.
3: This is a whole new team, though. This is the first generation of the new team.
4: Yeah, I know. So now we just kind of we'll try to do some workouts what we can with the group that's here and then keep our fitness up and start to do some team bonding stuff, definitely. So get the people that aren't here on Zooms and, you know, start to build that culture.
3: Go over drinks and stuff.
4: Do some fun things. Yeah. I can't say that. You know, do those sorts of things and, get ready and get ready to go for game one.
3: Yeah, Keely, we are so excited to be watching this. Don't forget, memberships are available, I believe, at the website, aren't they? The Tasmanian Jewels
4: website, social media, you know, any of those places. You'll get there and find some links. And
3: how about we'll get a photo after this and we'll put up a link when it's available so you 100%. Can get it on our store as well. We'll link that. Keely, thank you very much for joining us. 9 o'clock for the memberships. Hopefully we can catch up before you guys kick off for the brand new season.
4: Yeah, absolutely. Thanks, guys.
3: Thanks, Keely. Nice.
2: Like the time you went back for more.
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6: Good morning, I'm Ebony Ablett. The Prime Minister and the New South Wales Premier will attend today's state funeral for Launceston-born Richard Scollier. And the Bureau of Meteorology has issued a severe weather warning for damaging winds.
2: Delivering the local stories from the local voices that just simply can't get anywhere else.
6: 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The Exeter Men's Shed is set to receive a new extension to allow space for a metalworking.
2: Chile, part of the community across Launceston and the northeast, and leaders in local.
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1: Hey, how you doing?
0: It's Nick and Marcus's second serving.
2: We are coming toward the end of the World Cup.
3: Of course.
2: The FIFA World Cup. And just recently, I was about to say Norwegian.
3: Yeah, Norwegian.
2: Oh,
3: yeah.
2: My Lord. Norway. Norway just got eliminated by England. Very controversial as to how that came to be. The funny part of that story, though, is that prior to that game taking place, Norwegian Airlines made a bet
3: that they couldn't fly as close to the ground as possible to disrupt another ball.
2: Norwegian Airlines made a bet with British Airways and said, if England win, we will change our logo online to British Airways.
3: Why are aeroplanes making
2: and
3: bets?
2: And vice versa. Well, this is what I wanted to say. So, firstly, obviously, Norway lost. They've gone ahead and done it, which I think is hilarious. So it's Norwegian Airlines, and in their little logo area, it says British Airways. So confusing, especially if it's out of context for anyone. Yeah. I love that they backed it, right?
3: Yeah, you got to do
2: they
3: it.
2: They said they'd do it, they backed it. Good.
3: That's like me. I always make a bet and always back it. Like, I'll always follow through.
2: Always?
3: Always. 100%.
2: Always. I'm just looking up at the board of where you owe $120.
3: Oh, that whiteboard.
2: Yeah.
3: It seems to be
2: the board is a collection of Nick's misgivings.
3: All my wrong bets that I've failed.
2: And haven't backed up yet.
3: Yeah.
2: I kind of love this, though, with businesses that some are starting to take. Like, it's like, who's known for it in the AFL? Is it GWS who have really good online?
3: GWS. Hawks often have good
2: an
3: social
2: online presence.
3: Media.
2: Yeah.
3: They're getting around. They're commenting on each other.
2: I like that businesses are getting behind it and learning how to have just that little bit of fun.
3: Yeah.
2: One company that's really good at doing it is Domino's, right?
3: Yeah.
2: Domino's will jump online and their banter's very funny.
3: They're great. Yeah. I don't know who's sitting behind that desk. It's a keyboard warrior,
2: yeah,
3: 100%.
2: Yeah, but the thing is, it's not. You can't just have a social media person just say what they want. It's got to be green. Like, they've got to get all the green ticks and cut that red tape.
3: Yeah.
2: You know what I mean? So companies are like, let's just have a little bit of fun. That's what people relate to.
3: Yeah.
2: Let's do it. Let's jump in. And I think all businesses should jump in on that as well.
3: We shouldn't be promoting gambling, though.
2: It's a light bet. Like, it's a handshake bet. It's not
3: I don't
2: gambling.
3: Know. It seems a bit sus to me. Something seems a little bit off.
2: It
3: was Michael Jordan behind a British Airways or something like that. He loves a good bet.
2: You're such a lefty. Look at you. Just have a breather. Have some fun for once.
3: No, I'm only saying that because I made a lot of bad bets. And I know what you can get yourself into.
2: You are Norwegian. Yeah.
0: This show has been filtered heavily.
4: Well, I must say I'm very disappointed in you boys, okay? You should be ashamed of yourselves.
0: It's Nick and Marcus's second serving. Wake up with Nick and Marcus.
2: I went for my first run, one that I took seriously.
3: Fully committed.
2: Fully committed.
3: I bought
2: brand new running shoes that were designed to help avoid my ankles rolling in.
3: Yep.
2: I had a Strava app installed, and in my pocket I had some shorts that could carry that so I didn't have to hold my phone, things like that.
3: You're well equipped.
2: I drank water that day, but not too much, but just enough. And I was like, I'm prepping myself mentally for this run. I've got a target in mind, and I'm going to start and ease in. You laugh it up, son.
3: I'm sorry, but I ate just enough, but not too much. Goldilocks and the Three Bears wouldn't have it.
2: It was just right.
0: It's Nick and Marcus for breakfast on Chilli. Thanks to Country Club Tasmania, Country Club Avenue, Prospect Vale. 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
14: Hi there, Alana McIntyre here with the latest. Liberal Senator Andrew Bragg says he strongly disagrees with Tony Abbott after the former Prime Minister said multiculturalism had failed in Australia. Pauline Hanson has spoken about immigration down under at the Conservative Political Action Conference in London, saying she doesn't want Australia to end up like England. The One Nation leader having a go at Australia during her address to a crowd of about 120 people.
15: You got it right in Britain, and I'm glad you did. It's pity we don't learn. We're too stupid over there with these feminist organisations or these other ones or the activists and pushing their own agenda.
14: The US has launched fresh strikes on Iran after two American troops were killed at an airbase in Jordan. A third is still missing. Iran's supreme leader has issued a warning saying if Americans decide to continue the war, there are going to be repercussions and lessons. Social media influencers Andrew and Tristan Tate have been arrested in Miami. The charges against the brothers are yet to be revealed. Briefly, 14 businesses are shutting up shop a day in New South Wales, according to the latest data. And Melanie C has married her Australian partner Chris Dingwall in the English countryside. Apparently all the Spice Girls were there except Victoria Beckham, who actually designed Mel's wedding gown.
13: Get the jump on your next project with the mighty helpful team at Mitre 10 and check Mitre 10 socials for the latest offers and updates. That's mighty helpful. Mitre 10, Chile, your sport now.
14: The Demons will have to see how CJ and Daniel Turner hold up after copping injuries during their 16-point victory over the Kangaroos. Coach Stephen King says Daniel Turner had to be taken to hospital.
16: Yeah, the poor bugger caught a couple of big knocks and just couldn't get out of harm's way there for a bit. So brave player with the way he plays. He's unconditional with the way he goes about it. So hopefully he's okay.
14: And the Lions and Collingwood both had wins. The most expensive sporting event in history just got even more pricey. Tickets to Monday morning's World Cup final between Spain and Argentina in New Jersey have increased again. The average ticket is now over $15,000.
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3: Top of 12 expected today in Launceston. It's going to be a possible thunderstorm, possible thunder over your next couple days as well, Monday and Tuesday. Top of 14 tomorrow and 12 for you Tuesday. Scottsdale in the northeast getting up to 11 today. Thunderstorms expected today and tomorrow. A top of 12 tomorrow though, and a late shower Tuesday and a top of 11. St Helens in the east coast, a possible possible shower over your next couple of days. Top of 13 today, 15 tomorrow, and a mostly sunny Tuesday ahead, and a top of 13. 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
13: Missed something this week? Good. Neither did we.
17: Have some more sloppy Joe. I made them extra sloppy for you.
13: This is Nick and Marcus's second serving. The bit's too good to only play once on Chilli.
3: The second half of the second serving, the highlights of the week that was, all brought to you right in front of your face, like a big pie in the face. Welcome on in.
2: Egg on our face.
3: We tried something new this week. We put two things together. It was almost like our segment, Mmm Yum, where we try out new food.
2: But with science.
3: With wacky science involved. The Coke and espresso, we mix them up together.
2: Hear us out. There's something there.
3: Yeah. I'm actually surprised that you were surprised.
2: Yeah.
3: I thought you were going to hate it. Nah. And you might still hate it.
2: And I hate everything.
3: Not sure. We'll have to find out. Also, you brought on almost a research topic of, like, apparently you've got to date three different type of people before you find the one.
2: Yeah.
3: Which I find really interesting.
2: Doesn't work for everyone, but I think that, yeah, there's the three archetypes of the girlfriend before you find the one. You know, you've got to go through all to work it out.
3: It's the formula that's on the way. Also, new trend going around. Don't know if I'm a big fan of this, but it's got to do with coffee and deconstructing it. It's like beautifully built Lego, deconstructing it.
2: Should never have happened.
3: No, I'm not sure.
2: Should never have happened.
3: Not sure about that, but we also had a bit of a debate about wings and nuggets.
2: Yep.
3: What classifies as a nug?
2: Wings
3: or a wing?
2: Versus nuggets. Yeah, what's what?
3: But let's fly right now with Gavin DeGraw. Totally winging it with this one. I don't want to be here on Chilli.
2: I don't want to be.
3: Enjoy it. I played it myself.

0: bit served back around. Should be safe to consume, right?
1: It's so damn hot. Milk was a bad choice.
0: Nick and Marcus's second serving.
2: Hey, I saw something last night.
3: Yeah.
2: And it ignited a small debate, and I was curious about your thoughts on this.
3: Yeah.
2: It's a very light on topic, but
3: it's
2: always fun.
3: Are we going to argue at the end of this, or are we actually going to...
2: We argue over everything.
3: Yeah.
2: It's very rare where we're aligned.
3: Very.
2: But I'd be curious, right?
3: Yeah.
2: Wings versus nuggets, right? Hear me out.
3: Yeah, they're both chicken.
2: You've got wings, which usually have a bone in it, right?
3: Yep.
2: And there's usually a really great technique as well with wings. You can take the meat off really well and
3: yeah.
2: You're not missing out on much.
3: You're almost like, you can either grab it at one end and shove it down on the table and
2: yes.
3: It pulls all the meat off,
2: yep.
3: Or you could twist it all and then slide the bones out.
2: Yeah.
3: Like, it's great.
2: It's amazing stuff.
3: Yep.
2: Now, you'd argue that a lot of it is bone density, right? Like, you don't get as much meat as you probably want with wings.
3: Yeah, it's unfortunate.
2: Yeah. Nuggets are great because they're just nuggets. They're just batter or tempura or whatever's going on with it and chicken.
3: They right? don't have a bone to pick.
2: They don't have a bone to pick.
3: Yeah.
2: Here's the thing. When you get boneless wings, what is it? Is it a wing or a nugget?
3: It's a boneless wing. It's not a nugget because nugget is just like condensed meat all down into like nugget form.
2: But a boneless wing is just...
3: Chicken.
2: Just chicken.
3: Okay. A chicken breast. Is that a chicken breast or is that a nugget?
2: It's a big nugget. You know, like, what makes a nugget a nugget?
3: Let me,
2: is more what I'm getting to.
3: Let me go to our local supermarket and get roast chicken. Oh, wait, no. Multiple mega nugs in one.
2: Really confused. This says hot roast chicken. This is meant to be the big nugget.
3: What is this?
2: Yeah.
3: I mean, I'm eating into it and there's bones all throughout
2: yeah,
3: it. Is this just a big
2: nugget.
3: Wing? Is this what you call the big wing?
2: What makes a nugget a nugget, like, by definition?
3: Well, it's shape. It comes in many shapes.
2: So it's nugget-shaped.
3: Four iconic shapes. And
2: so if I cut a chicken breast into a smaller shape, is that a nugget then?
3: No, no, no, no, no, no, no, no. Let me tell you about the multiple shapes of a nugget. I've studied this for many years. You get the iconic, like, round medallion shape.
2: Yeah.
3: You get, like, this almost, like, kite-shaped nugget.
2: Yeah.
3: But the one I love the most is the boot-shaped nugget. It's almost like the shape of Italy in a way.
2: I know, the one you're talking about.
3: And if it's not one of those shapes, it's not a nugget. Sorry to bring science on the show.
2: Wowzers.
3: All solved. You know who you're talking
2: you
3: to.
2: You were way too prepped for that answer.
4: Wait, didn't this happen already?
5: 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Do you realise that? You should be medicated.
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2: Now, Marcus, we've been in deep conversation about coffee and how it's served up to us. The best serving of coffee over the past, like, few weeks.
3: Yeah, definitely over the last couple of weeks with Battle of the Brews.
2: Now, there's a new trend going around.
3: Okay. You were looking for any excuse to play this again, weren't you?
2: There's actually no trend. I'm just going to make this up. No, there is legitimately a trend going around. Yeah. While I was laying in bed, I was watching a few TikToks.
3: Okay.
2: This trend popped up in my face. And I didn't, like, the first video I saw, I was like, oh, okay, they're just doing something for being an influencer.
3: Sure.
2: I got three more videos like it. Like, it's actually a growing thing. And I looked it up, and it's a genuine trend where people are going to, like, order a coffee, but what they're asking for is the coffee in separate compartments. So they're asking,
3: what?
2: Can I have my espresso in a different cup? I'll get the milk in a different cup, and I'll get the sugar in a different cup.
3: What, like a tea set?
2: Yeah.
3: Like it's serving up tea, but it's coffee.
2: And they have their little teddy bears all around them, and they serve it up to all their little teddy bears.
3: What are you
2: teddy bear picnic.
3: Talking about?
2: No, it's deconstructed coffee so that they can get the camera set up in the corner, and they can go, hey, fans, what's up? I'm going to make myself a coffee.
3: So it's just influencer coffee.
2: Yeah, pretty well.
3: So they can show everyone. But, okay.
2: Now, here's my thing, right?
4: Yeah.
2: Is this not a silly thing, because you're doing...
3: Yes, it is. Like, short answer.
2: They're acting... Well, 100%. You're right. And I actually agree with you, Florence. But what I'm finding with this is they're not doing the hard bit. They're seeming like they're doing the hard bit of
3: and
2: mixing it all together.
3: I guarantee you this costs more.
2: You
3: reckon I guarantee
2: it costs
3: they
2: more?
3: Would tax it. There has to be an influencer tax on this.
2: They should do doing influencer tax.
3: The barista... Yeah, they should. The barista's doing less work for more money.
2: I don't think there's any sort of extra or less cash for this. I reckon it's a genuine question you can ask and they can do
3: it. So are they pre-frothing the milk for them at least?
2: Yeah, well, everything is pre-done. All they do.
3: Okay,
2: all
3: so they brew the coffee. There's a good crema sitting there on the coffee itself. The espresso shot's there.
2: Yep.
3: You've got a frothed milk on the left there. You've got whatever else they're adding to it, and then all they're doing is piecing it together. So
2: the trendsetters are just. It's basically like ordering a Lego kit and then you're assembling it yourself. Like the factory's done the hard work by putting all the bricks in the bags and whatever. All you have to do is just follow the instructions.
3: Isn't that how Lego works generally, though?
2: But that's what I'm saying.
3: Okay.
2: That's what I'm saying. Yeah. We're doing the easiest bit of just...
3: No, this is like if Lego gave you the thing already pre-built. Like, it's the opposite effect.
2: I don't think so.
3: You know what I mean? No, because by design, the barista's meant to make the coffee for you in its entirety.
2: So you're saying the goal is, like...
3: Yeah.
2: The goal's already achieved.
3: It's a reverse effect of what should be happening.
2: I feel so bad for baristas right now.
3: Yeah. No, it's kind of great. Well, they're still doing the same thing. The only thing they're not doing is pouring.
2: And the only thing I'm doing is just watching these videos. I watched them all in full. I don't know why I did. I fell for the trap.
3: Just start doing what I do. Just put some negative comments in there.
2: I feel like the cat from Tom and Jerry. Like, I just feel like I'm falling for the same trap over and over again.
0: Like the time you said, just one more.
5: I'm not normally a praying man, but if you're up there, please save me, Superman.
0: It's a second serving with Nick and Marcus.
6: Oh, God, my God, how she get at me? Either we'll never get it right or it's meant to be.

0: just in case you missed it the first time.
1: I refuse to be sick. I'm wearing Valentino, for crying out loud.
0: Second Serving with Nick and Marcus.
2: From what I'm reading right here, and I'm a bit nervous, got a few shout-outs to our exes to make.
3: Hang on, that's not what this is. And we're not giving shout-outs to our exes necessarily. You've jumped the gun there.
2: What have you written here? The three exes.
3: Yeah, it just says the three exes.
2: Yep.
3: That could mean anything.
2: Shout-out to our exes.
3: No, it is interesting. There's a theory going around about ex-girlfriends and partnerships and generally just growing as a person when it comes to relationships, right?
2: Mm. And shout out to those
3: people. I want to see what you think about this.
2: Yeah, go on.
3: I'll read this. I think three serious exes is the right amount before you meet your spouse.
2: Right, you've got to hit a few dominoes before you hit the right one.
3: Yeah, not your best.
2: You've got to knock over a few dominoes before you get to the end goal.
3: There we go. It was a little better.
2: Thank you. Shout out to my ex. Sorry.
3: Someone take that hotkey away from
2: him. Yeah, keep going.
3: Okay, you need one truly evil one. Right? You do. It's a balance thing.
2: Cruella de Vil.
3: You do. You need one normal one.
2: What do you mean
3: and
2: by
3: one
2: normal?
3: Situationship. And you've basically experienced all that dating has to offer at that point, and then you're ready to lock it down.
2: To move on.
3: Yeah.
2: So you've got to date everyone in the world before
3: It's like getting a trio of dips.
2: Yeah.
3: You've got to try all three before you're like, nah, I'm definitely sticking with this one dip for the rest of the journey.
2: I like that sweet chili one. That's a good one.
3: Yeah.
2: So is it, what if someone is interested in the evil one? What if someone's interested in the situationship?
3: You need to understand the archetypes and the stereotypes within these exes. But they're all... The thing with exes, and I found this personally, is you don't...
2: Are they the three type of people that you can date? Is that the thing behind it?
3: I mean, it's a very simplified way of looking at
2: it. Like, if you boil it down. And how do you prove someone's evil? Like, do you walk up to someone and go...
3: I'll put it this way, Nick. Do you have any exes you look back on and go, yep, they might be the evil one. Like, immediately someone popped into your head. And please don't name names. Or do.
2: I
3: for the sake of entertainment, do.
2: I did date that witch from Wicked.
3: Yes.
2: So that's one. So
3: she's the misunderstood one. Yeah. Go on. Not evil.
2: No. She was evil.
3: Yep.
2: She conjured up a few spells to turn me into a frog, but I avoided them. No, I haven't really had any evil ones. None of them have been like. None of them have had the red long nails and like clicking them.
3: Mr. Diplomatic here.
2: I haven't dated a Mr. Burns type, all right? Do you think you've gone through?
3: No, I look back objectively. I don't think I ever had an evil one so much, but like.
2: But if I had to pick one.
3: If you,
2: Ashley.
3: Yeah, you know. But I definitely fall... Some fall into these categories, for sure.
2: Yeah, right. Now you've made the one. You found the one.
3: I found one that's a beautiful blend of all of them.
2: But...
3: She's got a little streak of evil in her.
2: But to get there...
3: But otherwise, she's perfect.
2: She's a good mix of everything. All the exes.
0: By the time you went back, only lit up by the fridge light.
4: 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How you doing?
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0: Second serving with Nick and Marcus.
2: A bit later for this segment, as we'd usually do it a bit earlier on.
3: Yeah,
2: on the
3: we
2: show.
3: Normally do like a 6 o'clock yum.
2: But this is a scientific yum today.
3: So let's play some science.
2: Yeah.
0: Mmm, yum.
3: I'm just going to go with the science intro.
2: No, this is...
3: So it is just an yum.
2: Science and yum. Sciencey. So today's yum. I found in a video last night and I sent it to you and I quickly gathered some things for this experiment.
3: Some things, not all, yes.
2: We don't need all of it.
3: No.
2: Just the main ingredients.
3: I've just highlighted off air that Nick has only brought in half of the experiment. But that's fine.
2: So what it was it was some coffee joint. And they made a Coca-Cola with espresso.
3: The Coca-Espresso float, I think they called it, or something like that.
2: Was it float?
3: Yeah,
2: float
3: it's a man. Float, and that's why there's a cream on top.
2: Oh, well, that's the bit that I forgot.
3: Yeah.
2: Was the actual cream bit of
3: so what we have today, Nick, is what?
2: So we've got Coke and espresso.
3: Yeah.
2: I thought you were going to bring the cream.
3: It's like a spider without ice cream. What are we doing?
2: It's not a spider.
3: No, I'm saying it's like having a spider without ice cream.
2: Come on, there's no spiders in this.
3: All right, let's
2: only
3: try.
2: Coke and espresso.
3: And it's full sugar Coke too?
2: So with the video,
3: yeah, why not?
2: Full fat Coke. With the video, did they pour the espresso in first or Coke?
3: You've sent me this is your experiment. You sent me the video. Yes, they pour the Coke in and the espresso through the top.
2: All right.
3: Then they top it with the cream, which you don't have.
2: So we've cut out the middleman.
3: You've cut out the man. There's just nothing here.
2: That is not the man.
3: You're basically just pouring me a full sugar Coke and saying, hey, watch this. I'm going to pour some espresso into it.
2: All
3: drink
2: right.
3: it.
2: Pouring in the Coke now.
3: I hope the listener's going to enjoy this.
2: That is fizzy.
3: This might actually taste delicious, though.
2: Plus, we're pouring it into our World Cup cup.
3: It's not even fresh espresso. It's a can of coffee.
2: What's the difference?
3: Oh, my gosh. We just did Battle of the Brews, and you're asking me what the difference is?
2: Yeah, it's a flavour thing. And I think a can is consistent with flavour, is it not?
3: Oh, man. You would have been a nightmare at school. Just
2: right.
3: An absolute nightmare. You had one assignment, and you've just gone around the assignment.
2: When it came to assignment, I let everyone else do it. All right. Let's hear the satisfying crack.
3: Oh, that was satisfying.
2: Very nice. Yeah, that's espresso if I've ever seen
3: it.
2: Oh,
3: good. I'm glad. Right. When it said espresso on the side of the can, I got worried. I wasn't, wasn't sure what was going to be in the can.
2: Pouring it in. It's fizzing up a little bit more than I'd like it to. Okay. I'm gonna pour a
3: that
2: lot in.
3: That is the brownest brown coming out of that can right now.
2: It's our morning brown. All right.
3: That's a lot.
2: Well, we got
3: a... Oh, okay.
2: Where's a pen? I can... Oh.
3: No, there's zero... Oh, you are not using your toothbrush to stir my drink. That is disgusting.
2: Just the end of it. It's the handle bit.
3: Yeah, where it all runs down, all your saliva and your toothpaste and your...
2: Oh, I'm a little bit sick at the moment.
3: Your
2: so
3: goobery
2: you.
3: Stuff.
2: Oh, it doesn't look great.
3: Yeah, let me... Thank you.
2: So we're trying out the Coke espresso, where I've mixed in Nick, Coke and espresso.
3: That looks like mud.
2: It
3: what are we
2: does.
3: About to drink? This looks horrible.
2: Smells good, though. Does smells it? Really good.
3: Oh, it actually does smell
2: it
3: good.
2: It smells amazing. All right, do you want first sip?
3: No, we'll sip together.
2: Okay, we
3: let's
2: sip together.
3: Around the panel clinkies.
2: All right, long distance clink.
3: Clinky.
2: All right, Coke all right. Espresso trial.
3: Here we go.
2: It should be a float, but we didn't have any ingredients. All right, drinking now. You've got to admit.
3: Okay, that's actually really
2: you've
3: good.
2: You've got to admit.
3: I hate that that's good.
2: That's actually really good.
3: I can see that being really good with the cream on top, like actually as a float.
2: Last night when I got the ingredients, I thought and I had a discussion with the people in the house like, guys, I don't think this will be good. Like, it's going to taste like dirt, isn't
3: yeah,
2: it?
3: Yeah, no.
2: The fizziness of Coke should not match up with espresso at
3: that's
2: all.
3: Worked
2: coffee
3: out so well.
2: I hate how good that is now.
3: Yeah.
2: I hate that you're
3: I
2: not
3: want to put a glob of ice cream in that and cream on top.
2: We might have ice cream in the fridge.
3: Let's do it.
2: All right.
0: Like the time you said, just one more.
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0: It's a second serving with Nick and Marcus. Hands up high.
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26: 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Now.
27: Hi there, Alana McIntyre here with the latest. Andrew Bragg says he disagrees with fellow Liberal Tony Abbott when it comes to multiculturalism. Earlier this week, the former Prime Minister said it had failed Australia. The Liberal Senator has told ABC's Insiders he supports the latest commitment from the Albanese government to address Islamophobia, but he believes there is a bigger issue.
28: It is a serious issue, but I make the point that the only Australians that have to live in cages are Jewish Australians, and that's why there's a Royal Commission on the back of a massacre against Jewish Australians who were commemorating Hanukkah at Bondi Beach.
27: The war between the US and Iran is escalating again. Two troops have been killed by Iranian strikes on a base in Jordan, and a third American is still missing. A secret new agency is reportedly being set up to deal with crime in Victoria ahead of the state election. Massive waves are pounding Gold Coast beaches thanks to a slow-moving low. Businesses are struggling across the nation, but particularly in New South Wales, with data from ASIC showing 14 are shutting up shop every single day. And Melanie C has married her Aussie partner Chris Stingwall in a secret celebration in the English countryside. Almost all of the Spice Girls were there, but Victoria Beckham, she didn't attend, but she did design her former bandmate's wedding gown.
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27: Spain and Argentina are going through their final preps ahead of tomorrow's World Cup final. The newsroom's John Michael is in New Jersey with the latest.
0: Wild weather has disrupted today's final training sessions. Spain cancelling their hit out, while Argentina's was delayed by nearly an hour due to heavy thunderstorms across the region. Conditions are expected to clear by kickoff, however. Starting 11s will be announced just before the match gets underway, with Spain confident teenage star Lamine Yamal will line up despite struggling with a leg injury.
27: The Demons beat the Kangaroos by 16 points and the Lions defeated West Coast.
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1: A mostly cloudy one in Lonnie today, reaching 15. More cloud conditions expected for tomorrow. Scottsdale today, mostly cloudy and 14. 14 also the top for tomorrow. St Helens today, mostly cloudy. It's reaching 17. Today. Tomorrow, mostly cloudy and 16.
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26: 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The hottest hits

0: Good afternoon. You're on Chilli, home of the hottest hits. J-Hubs hanging out with you across your Sunday afternoon. Hope y'all are having a great weekend, whatever it is you're up to. So much going on across Launceston and the northeast, which we love, but we're going to keep you up and about with more music on the way next. It's with this one, Lola Young, Messy, here on Chilli.
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8: 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The Starlight Captains were doing their rounds and they knocked on our door. 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

0: 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Amy Shark's on the way. Everybody rise right after this.
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0: 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You got J-Hubs hanging out with y'all across your Sunday afternoon. 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
9: I'm John Fabris. Another night of US strikes to reduce Iran's power in the Strait of Hormuz and retaliation for American soldier bombing casualties in Jordan. Political scientist Cameron Mutton expects more soldier deaths will reverberate back in America.
10: They are already seem to be on the path of some sort of escalation and potential ground invasions. This killing of US soldiers will probably reduce the opposition within the US establishment.
9: Social media trolls, particularly of kids, are face new laws in Victoria to force the identification of anonymous online users stirring hatred and vilification. Premier Allen also plans to remove barriers for suing social media and AI outlets.
11: Australian first changes amongst the first in the world for a government to step in and support parents and families.
9: And the soccer ball from Maradona's Hand of God goal in the 1986 World Cup is to be auctioned and is expected to fetch millions.
1: Waterfalls, bushwalks, dirt bike and mountain trails, a great country pub, and a beer-drinking pig named Priscilla. It's got to be the pub in the paddock in Pangana. Chilly, your sport now.
12: Tasmania Devils have reportedly made a move on their inaugural coach, Ken Hinckley, spotted boarding a flight to Hobart this morning, with Seven saying the 59-year-old is set to take the reins. An announcement could come as early as tomorrow. Richmond and Hawthorn resuming round 19 at the MCG. The Hawks regain Nick Watson, Josh Weddle and Josh Battle. The Tigers boosted by the return of Sam Lawler and Jaden Short, with coach Anamute hoping they can trouble teams in the run home.
13: We can't make the finals, but we can shape it. So I know we know what Hawthorn are playing for. Yeah, we want to put some of our players on under pressure and hope that we can spoil the party.
12: And the bronze medal playoff has wrapped up at the FIFA World Cup. Our reporter John Michael is in the US.
14: In one of the matches of the tournament, England has had a thrilling 6-4 win over France. It's the most amount of goals in a World Cup match in over 50 years and the equal most amount England has ever scored in a game. Bukayo Saka, the star for the Three Lions, with a hat-trick, while Jude Bellingham also found the back of the net to end the tournament with 7 goals.
12: That's Sport, I'm Harrison Preeb.
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0: A mostly cloudy one in Lonnie today, reaching 15. More cloud conditions expected for tomorrow. Scottsdale today, mostly cloudy and 14. 14 also the top for tomorrow. St Helens today, mostly cloudy. It's reaching 17 today. Tomorrow, mostly cloudy and 16.
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Hope y'all are having

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0: Podcast Toys here on Killing Your Home of the Hottest Hits. Jay Harbs across your Sunday afternoon with brand new music on the way. Katy Perry recently released a brand new album, and this song off that album, it just takes me right back to some of her earlier releases. Watch it burn. It's heading your way inside the next five.
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0: Good afternoon. You are on Chilli, home of the hottest hits, rounding you up to that 2 o'clock hour. It's heading your way. We're going to check in to keep you guys up to date from our newsroom. It is with the latest in news and sport, and I'll have your weather on the other side.
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13: I'm John Fabris. Victoria's proposing new laws to flush out anonymous online trolls and make it easier to sue social media companies. The Premier expressing determination to stamp out hate and vilification.
14: Give parents and families the tools and the power to tackle these tech giants and to hold them account.
13: Another night of strikes on Iran as the US avenges the deaths of more of its service personnel, this time in Jordan. Retired Lieutenant General Mark Hertling telling the Bulwark others were wounded by Iran's attack.
15: The death of two. There's another service member that's still missing. This all occurred at the Mawafak Salty Air Base.
13: And incoming UK PM Andy Burnham scrapping Keir Starmer's digital ID card plan, which had significant public backlash. Former Scotland Yard detective Peter Blexley telling GB News it would have been a minefield.
16: And as you go out your house to walk down the park, Plod walks up to you and says, "Where's your ID?" I'm going sunbathing, mate. Don't care. Where's your ID?
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17: Tasmania is reportedly on the verge of naming its inaugural coach, Ken Hinckley, touching down at Hobart today. The former Port Adelaide mentor now firming as the favourite to land the top job. Seven reporting the Devils could make an announcement as early as tomorrow. Around the grounds where Hawthorn is leading Richmond by 29 points in the second quarter at the MCG, Western Bulldogs looking to shine against the Suns on the glitter strip. Coach Luke Beveridge says they need to be switched on mentally and physically.
18: We need to be be supercharged with both because spoken quite openly about how we're trying to evolve as a team. We're attempting, trying on new things. We're sharing responsibilities in different areas of the ground. We're doing our best to make sure we don't rely on the match winners and the playmakers.
17: Essendon and the Giants to wrap up round 19 at Marvel Stadium. England's been awarded bronze at the FIFA World Cup with a 6-4 victory over France, and the Wallabies have crushed Italy 57-10 in their Rugby Nations Championship clash in Perth. That's sport. I'm Harrison Preeve.
0: Scamander Beach Resort is centrally located on the beautiful east coast of Tasmania, where the beaches are pristine, the air is clean, and the views are breathtaking. Scamander Beach Resort, the place to be on the east coast. Chilli's three-day forecast.
19: A mostly cloudy one in Lonnie today, reaching 15. More cloud conditions expected for tomorrow. Scottsdale today, mostly cloudy and 14. 14 also the top for tomorrow. St Helens today, mostly cloudy. It's reaching 17 today. Tomorrow, mostly cloudy and 16.
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0: Julie, you're home of the hottest hits. Jay Harbs hanging out with you across your Sunday afternoon with brand new music from G Flip. Picking up the pace a little bit with this upbeat track, Bed on Fire. 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
2: Good morning, I'm Ebony Ablett. The Prime Minister and the New South Wales Premier will attend today's state funeral for Launceston-born Richard Scollier. And the Bureau of Meteorology has issued a severe weather warning for damaging winds.
1: Delivering the local stories from the local voices that just simply can't get anywhere else.
2: The boss of Stadiums Tasmania, who's been overseeing redevelopment, is on the move. The Exeter Men's Shed is set to receive a new extension to allow space for a metal working.
1: Chilli, part of the community across Launceston.
2: Development is on the move. The Exeter Men's Shed is set to receive a new extension to allow space for a metal working.
1: Chilli, part of the

0: on Chilli, home of the hottest hits, J-Hubs, hanging out with you across your Sunday afternoon, where I'm keeping those tracks rolling for your Sunday afternoon. All rise for our unofficial national anthem. It is, of course, the Veronicas, Untouched, heading your way inside the next five.
1: Wake up with Nick and Marcus.
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2: I had a Strava app installed, and in my pocket I had some shorts that could carry that so I didn't have to hold my phone, things like that.
3: You're well equipped.
2: I drank water that day, but not too much, but just enough. And I was like, I'm prepping myself mentally for this run. I've got a target in mind, and I'm going to start and ease in. You laugh it up, son.
3: I'm sorry, but I ate just enough, but not too much. Goldilocks and the Three Bears wouldn't have it.
2: It was just right.
1: It's Nick and Marcus for breakfast on Chilli. 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

0: Chilli, your home of the hottest hits, J-Hubs, across your Sunday afternoon. And that is just about where I leave it today, guys. Enjoy the rest of your weekend. I'll be back tomorrow from 1. I'll catch y'all then.
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10: I'm John Fabris. Hostilities remain escalated between Iran and the US. Retired Lieutenant General Mark Hertling telling the Bulwark the Memorandum of Understanding towards peace was a terrible document.
11: We jumped the gun. We're going to start now sending ships through the strait. And Iran said, no, you're not, because that was what we were going to talk about. So we're going to start hitting ships again.
10: Identities would be forcibly disclosed of anonymous online users spreading hate and vilification under new laws planned in Victoria. Premier Jacinta Allen's also aiming to lower the obstacles for suing social media giants.
12: To make it absolutely clear, there is no place here for hate or for vilification.
10: And outgoing UK PM Keir Starmer's digital ID card idea's been dumped by his replacement Andy Burnham. Former Conservative MP Louise Mensch telling GB News it was overly authoritarian.
13: There are many different ways of checking whether somebody's legal to work in this country. Digital ID is not the one. And by the way, a massive cybersecurity risk.
1: Waterfalls, bushwalks, dirt bike and mountain trails, a great country pub, and a beer-drinking pig named Priscilla. It's got to be the pub in the paddock in Pyngana. Chilli, your sport now.
14: Hawthorn is in cruise control over Richmond. At last check, up by 63 points in the third quarter at the MCG. The Suns are looking to snap their seven-game skid against the Bulldogs on the Gold Coast. Coach Damien Hardwick says the win would take some of the pressure off.
15: Look, I love the players. I think the players love me. We've got a really good relationship.
4: Premiership. The other day, people will always sit there and pull apart clubs. We're not winning games. That's it in a nutshell.
14: Essendon tackles the Giants in the late game at Marvel. In golf, Lucas Herbert has fallen to fourth at the Open with a third round of one over par 71. The Aussie now 7-under, trailing American Sam Burns by three shots. Kimi Antonelli to launch from pole position in tonight's F1 Belgian Grand Prix. Oscar Piastri to start sixth on the grid. And Spain is yet to confirm whether Lamine Yamal will play in tomorrow morning's FIFA World Cup final against Argentina. The 19-year-old's been struggling with a leg injury, sitting out most of the squad's latest training session, but officials confident that he'll be good to go by kickoff. That's sport. I'm Harrison Preeve.
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0: A mostly cloudy one in Lonnie today, reaching 15. More cloud conditions expected for tomorrow. Scottsdale today, mostly cloudy and 14. 14 also the top for tomorrow. St. Helens today, mostly cloudy. It's reaching 17 today. Tomorrow, mostly cloudy and 16.
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3: 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Now.
4: I'm John Fabris. Nighttime strikes have been unleashed again on Iran as the US military death toll rises to 16, two confirmed killed in an attack on its base in Jordan. Retired Lieutenant General Mark Hertling blames a key document for peace failing.
5: The original memorandum of understanding, which was a path toward further negotiation, was so incredibly bad that both sides had misunderstanding of each other.
4: Aussie entertainer Jason Donovan shared publicly the death of his actor dad Terrence Donovan. Of an age 90. He was born in England and moved to Melbourne, appearing in Aussie shows Homicide, The Vision 4, Cop Shop, Neighbours and others. And the UK's polarising digital ID card plan's been scrapped by incoming PM Andy Burnham, while agreeing with the aim of stopping illegal immigrants working. Former Conservative MP Louise Mensch claims it evoked unpleasant memories.
6: In World War II, the Germans went around saying, papers please, papers please. Yeah. We don't want to bring in a modern version of that in Britain. We never did.
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7: Hawthorne is tracking towards a big win over Richmond, up by 58 points a short time ago in the final quarter at the MCG. On the Gold Coast, the Suns trailing the Bulldogs by 6 in the second term. Still to come, Essendon and the Giants wrapping up round 19 at Marvel. Well, mixed news for Carlton. Harry Mackay is suffering a meniscus tear and bone bruising in his knee. He'll be a test for next week. Blues teammate Adam Chera is being cleared of a hamstring strain. And wild weather wreaking havoc in New Jersey ahead of tomorrow's FIFA World Cup final. Our reporter, John Michael, there with the latest.
8: Severe weather warnings are in place across the region with thunderstorms and heavy rain falling down for most of the day. The storm is forcing Spain to cancel today's final training session ahead of tomorrow's blockbuster, but conditions are expected to clear by kickoff. Argentina hoping to become the first nation in 64 years to win back-to-back World Cups, while Spain is out to win its second ever title and first since 2010.
7: And that's the sport. I'm Harrison Preed.
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9: It is getting to a low of 14. Overnight in Lonnie tonight, tomorrow, most cloudy conditions for 25. Still tomorrow, possible shower reaching 22 for St Helens tonight. It's been to 15 degrees with showers on the way tomorrow.
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14: Ah, oh, that's us. Happy weekend.
13: Hello.
15: Hey, how are you going, guys?
14: Thanks for popping by.
15: Yeah, pop.
14: We didn't really have much of a choice. We kind of popped into your life. Sorry about that.
15: Wasn't your choice.
14: No.
15: All ours.
14: On this show, we do Did You Know, which is arming you with random pieces of information from, not pizzas, pieces of information.
15: Oh, pizza would be good, though.
16: Oh, we should do a pizza edition.
15: Ooh. Pizza week.
16: Pieces of pizza.
14: Pizza week. So random information and popping them into your brain hole.
15: Right, and also, who embarrassed you? We had a story of a dad embarrassing a daughter when they
17: went to go get women's products.
14: Mm-hmm.
17: He didn't know what one she was after, and he yelled out, "Do you want the plugs or the surfboards?"
14: In the middle of the chemist.
17: Yeah, then she left.
14: There she left.
18: Well, she disappeared into the ground.
14: Yeah. Sunk right in there.
17: So we want to know who embarrassed you.
18: All right, we're going to chat about that next. It's Moira and Big Trev.

0: this is Moira and Big Trev.
1: Yesterday we were talking about your first flight experiences because Creedy went to Bali. That's my youngest. I went to Bali with his nan and Pop. But when they were getting seated, so Popo planned the seating to still sit together. When they got there, they put him in different seats.
2: Oh.
1: Nanny was right at the back. Creedy was somewhere in the middle on row 15 or something, and then Popo was two rows back.
2: What, did they stuff it up or
1: it is, who knows? I don't know. It happened to our boss, Whippy. But Creedy got to sit next to a guy, a young guy, and then a girl that was sort of around his age, maybe a little bit older.
2: Okay.
1: And he was like, oh, no, this is great.
2: Okay.
1: Sit next to the girl and chat.
2: Okay.
1: And he Creedy can get along with anybody.
2: Absolutely.
1: So we were a bit worried because we didn't want him to sit with, like, people my age and just be bored crapless because his phone app didn't work, so all he had to do was listen to music and just fall asleep.
2: But all of a sudden, here's a pretty lady.
1: Pretty lady. Hello. Hi, my name's Credence. Yes, a very cool name.
3: Where are you going to? Bali.
2: Oh, my gosh, so am I.
3: What are the chances?
1: Nanny, sitting in the back, goes, nope, can't do that. So gets up, walks to where Credence is, said, hi, how you going, guys? I'm Credence's grandmother. It's his first flight. He's a bit nervous. Credence is looking at Nanny going, oh, what is going on here? Do you mind, sir, moving so I can sit next to my grandson on his first trip because I want to sit with him?
2: Oh.
1: And he goes, yeah, sure. So he gets up, moves, and Nanny sits and goes, yeah, this will be fun. And Credence is like, oh, yeah, cool. Nanny said that he was chatting to the girl and they were all laughing and having a good time and having a crack.
2: Oh, dear.
1: And then she got up and wanted to go to the toilet.
2: The girl or Nanny?
1: The girl. Went up and went to the toilet. Yeah. And then Creedence sat Nanny down, looked at her and went, you are really ruining my flow. why, Nanny, would you come over here and say, it's my first flight, I'm really nervous. Thanks, Nanny. We want to know when someone embarrassed you. Have you ever been embarrassed like that in public? My mum did that on several occasions.
2: What do you mean?
1: Just, yeah, like playing soccer. Like if my little brother got hurt, I would get yelled out for not sticking up for him.
2: Oh.
1: And she would just either scream out from the sidelines or tell the ref to stop the game and yell at me to pick up my brother, dust him off, and then get that guy. No, I'm not.
2: I think the amount of times that you've driven next to me as we're leaving work with the window down. And what do you usually yell, Trevor, as we're driving?
3: Yeah, with other traffic around.
2: With lots of traffic around on Ferry Road.
1: I go, oh, my God, it's Moira.
2: And then, yep.
1: Moira Major, yep. Is that? And then sometimes I swear out loud.
2: Yeah, and beep your horn and flash your lights. And I have to die inside.
1: Like I'd pull up the boys and you sit there and go, is that? No. What? No. No. Is that Moira Major? And you'd be looking at me going, shut up, Tracy Chapman.
3: Sliding down into your seat. Yes. All right, let's chat embarrassment. Has someone embarrassed you? Have you embarrassed someone else? We would love to hear your story.
4: This is Moira and Big Trev.

0: Coming up soon with Moira and Big Trev, we'll do a round of Did You Know? We like to fill your brain with amazing facts. That's coming up in a few minutes.
1: Nanny, the boy's grandmother, embarrassed Credence. They're over in Bali, but on the flight over, Credence wasn't sitting with his nan or pop. He was sitting next to a gentleman and a young girl around his age.
2: Mm-hmm.
1: He was getting along with the young girl, having a chat. He was going, yeah, this would be cool.
2: Mm-hmm.
1: I'll just have a chat, have a good time. Nanny came over and went, I'll swap seats with you, young sir, because I can sit next to my grandson on his first overseas trip.
2: He's a bit nervous, isn't he?
1: Yeah, I'm going to hold his hand.
0: Oh.
1: Then that young lady excused herself, went to the bathroom, and then Credence turned to his nanny and went, what are you doing? Well, you're not comfortable back there. You're wrecking my flow. We want to know, how did someone embarrass you? Carmel, what happened?
3: My father did.
1: What happened?
3: When I was 14, I got my first period, so he took me to the chemist.
2: Yes.
1: Yeah.
3: And I was very embarrassed.
2: Yes.
3: And so he went up to the counter and he turned around and yelled out, hey, Carmel, do you want plugs or surfboards?
1: Oh, my God. Carmel.
3: So I abruptly left the store.
2: Yep, absolutely. Absolutely.
1: Was he always like that?
3: Yeah, always.
2: Oh, my God.
1: My God. Oh, wow. He sounds like absolute legend.
2: Total legend.
0: Oh, my goodness.
3: You would totally get along with him.
2: I can imagine.
3: With
2: us. Oh,
1: bless. Don't worry, I'll meet him in the afterlife.
2: Scott, who embarrassed you?
4: Oh, that would be my dad.
2: Okay, what did he do?
4: So me and my brother were on our way to go for like a summer camp thing when we were younger, and we're sitting on the bus, you know, trying to make friends with all the kids around, and we're sort of chatting amongst each other, and you know, we're doing really well at this point. And then just as we're about to leave, he jumps on board this coach and yells out, and he's like, "I love you, boys! Oh, I love my little Squidward down there," which was an embarrassing nickname that I had, and forevermore on that summer camp trip, everyone called me Squidward.
2: Oh, Scott.
0: Squidward.
1: God, Scotty.
4: My whole life.
2: Did he intentionally do it, or did he

0: Was he thinking it was okay to do?
1: You know what? I wish I knew, because I'd never do the same thing for myself.
0: No.
2: Well, he can't, because you've already got that nickname.
0: Yeah, exactly, yeah. Squidward.
3: Oh, my God. Scott. Thanks, Squid.
0: Thank you, Squid.
2: Oh, wow.
3: Oh, Moira.
0: Sorry.
4: Chili. 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
4: 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Chili.

0: Right now, you've got Moira and Big Trev.
1: Okay, strap yourself in. It's time for another round of Moira and Big Trev.
2: Did you know?
1: Did you know?
2: Did you know?
1: Did you know?
2: Did you know?
1: All right. Research, very difficult for this show, which means I just subscribe to lots of emails to send me
2: facts. Oh, I thought you were looking at me.
1: No. Why would I look at you with the word research?
2: Because I don't know what it means.
1: Exactly. No. So yesterday I was quite shocked to find out in an email, and these are actually five interesting facts you didn't know, and I was like, oh, there's content for tomorrow. John Kellogg, he painted cornflakes.
2: Yeah.
1: So it was the dry cereal, right? Mm-hmm. And he was actually, he believed that the simple, bland food would improve digestion and also help people stay away from sinning. Because it was so boring.
2: See, he wouldn't want to make a sin?
1: It was so bad. Like, he just, it was just bland. So bland,
2: yeah,
1: that he thought it would control people's urges to sin.
2: Oh.
1: Fascinating. That's why you've coated in honey and sugar.
2: Yeah. Did you know bananas are radioactive?
1: Okay.
2: Knew there was something evil about these bloody things.
1: Right.
2: Because they contain a lot of potassium, they emit a tiny amount of radiation, although you wouldn't have to eat millions at once to actually feel any effect.
3: Well,
2: still evil.
3: Sounds like we need to get you to try that.
1: Yeah.
2: Sounds like, I'm not dying. No.
1: A million bananas, please.
2: Could turn into the Hulk.
1: When your grandparents were alive, there were no such thing as baby carrots. They actually were mutated to become baby carrots.
2: What?
1: So they had normal carrots.
2: No.
1: You know, they've got baby carrots.
2: Yeah, I did.
1: Well, they didn't. Or probably when, yeah, actually, when you were born, they probably didn't have baby carrots.
2: What are these baby carrots you speak of?
1: Chicken nuggets were started in 1960.
2: Oh.
1: I know.
4: Wow.
2: Did you know the first cat video was a boxing match? Thomas Edison filmed cats wearing tiny boxing gloves fighting in a ring in 1894.
1: Oh, my gosh.
2: Yes.
1: I really want to see that. Did you see it? Were you that? Yeah, with the. Was it your cat?
2: I was umpiring.
1: All right, we want to know. Wow. Did you know an amazing piece of information to blow our minds, please?
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0: Hope you're having a great weekend. This is Moira and Big Trev right now.
1: Okay, strap yourself in. It's time for another round of Moira and Big Trev.
2: Did you know?
1: Did you know?
2: Did you know?
1: Did you know?
2: Did you know?
3: All right, amazing pieces of information. Thank you very, very much. We were discussing slushies. They're made by mistake. They were actually, it was a guy called Omar, and he had a Dairy Queen in Kansas in the late 1950s.
4: Yeah.
3: And his machines kept on breaking down. So he was trying to make it like a soda function, and then it would malfunction, it would be frozen.
4: Oh.
3: But then people started just ordering them frozen, and that's how the slushies were started by a mistake.
4: Oh, wow.
0: Okay. Omar God.
5: Wow.
0: That's what he would have said.
3: Jennifer, what is your amazing fact,
4: that was
3: please? Gemma?
6: Yes, my daughter Miley, actually.
3: Oh, okay, right. Miley.
7: Did you know that Picard has lived underground for 17 years?
3: What?
7: Mm-hmm.
3: Mm.
0: What do they do under there?
4: Look for worms.
6: She's passed the phone back to me.
4: Okay, cool.
6: So they apparently hatch off a leaf, they fall to the ground, they go underground for 17 years, and then they emerge and they fly around for a couple of weeks, make babies and die.
3: Oh, wow.
4: So they sit underground and then come out and be the most annoying insect.
3: Yes. That's because they're annoyed because they've been underground for 17 years.
4: 17 years!
3: That's fascinating. Can you thank Miley for us and also your additional information too? Thank you kindly.
7: Thank you.
4: You're welcome. Thank you. Have a great holiday.
3: Bye.
0: Imagine
7: Bye.
0: You'd be all riled up after 17 years.
3: You'd be angry.
4: I'm so cramped! Sarah, what is your fact?
8: Pneumonia also
4: hey,
8: might
4: hey, Sarah,
8: to...
4: Sarah.
8: Yeah.
4: Start with did you know?
8: Oh, this is my son talking.
3: Oh, okay, wonderful. What's your son's name?
8: Jolly.
4: Jolly. Okay, all right. Start with, did you know, Jolly?
8: Did you know that pneumonia ultramicroscopic silico volcano coniosis is the longest word in the dictionary and has 45 letters?
4: Gesund.
8: And it's a lung disease.
4: Tight.
0: Yep.
3: Can you say it again?
8: Pneumonia ultramicroscopic silico volcano coniosis.
0: Yeah.
3: And what does it mean?
8: It's a lung disease with sand dust and fine ash.
3: Wow. I am so impressed.
4: I really hope you got an A in that project.
8: There's a word longer than that.
3: Oh, yeah. What is it?
8: It's a protein titan. It takes about 3 hours to say.
4: Wow, we've 3 hours?
0: We're here
3: we finish
0: seven.
3: At seven.
4: So yeah, if you start now, then we can go get our muffin and then come back. We'll check in with you.
3: How
8: old? 189,000
3: letters.
4: What?
3: How old are you?
8: 9.
3: And is science your thing? Is like, you know, general knowledge and did you know facts? Is that your thing?
8: I just like long words.
3: Yeah, I understand.
4: Okay.
0: You're like the opposite of Trevor.
4: Yeah, I like short words like the. Okay. And I just still don't know how to spell it.
8: Can I tell you another did you know?
3: Oh, yes.
4: Yeah, go for it.
0: Sure.
8: Did you know that hippopotamus stressus scriptellophobia is the fear of long words and it is a long word?
0: And it is a long word. That's amazing.
3: You are the best.
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19: I'm John Fabris. An eighth consecutive night of US strikes on Iran's wrapped up. America's military death toll in the war is now 16 as two servicemen were killed by Iranian strikes on a base in Jordan. Ross Harrison from the Middle East Institute telling Al Jazeera. Both sides think the other will back down.
20: Both the United States and Iran are using military means to achieve political objectives. And I think in many ways, they're both miscalculating.
19: Social media trolls, particularly of kids, are to face new laws in Victoria to force the identification of anonymous online users, stirring hatred and vilification. Premier Allen also plans to lower barriers for suing social media and AI outlets.
21: Australian first changes amongst the first in the world. 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
19: And cast member of numerous Aussie TV shows such as Homicide, Cop Shop and Neighbours, Terrence Donovan has died aged 90.
9: 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That's mighty helpful. Mitre 10, Chile, your sport now.
22: Hawthorn has soared to a 122-52 victory over Richmond in their AFL clash at the MCG. Nick Watson booting an equal career best five majors in his return from a hamstring strain.
23: Enjoying 2 weeks, to be honest, watching the boys get up. I'm all fine. I'm ready to go for the back end of the year. And, yeah, good to get a nice win with the lads out here today.
22: They're on Fox Footy. The Suns are leading the Bulldogs by 6 points in the third quarter on the Gold Coast, while action's underway at Marvel between Essendon and the Giants. Tasmania Devils have reportedly made a move on their inaugural coach. Ken Hinckley spotted boarding a flight to Hobart this morning, Seven saying the 59-year-old is set to take the reins. Oscar Piastri starts seventh in tonight's F1 Belgium Grand Prix, the Aussie admitting it's been a challenging build-up.
24: Struggling with the balance of the car, but today in particular it's just been a pretty big grind to try and get any lap time out of it.
22: And Spain cancelling its final training session ahead of tomorrow's FIFA World Cup final against Argentina in New Jersey due to thunderstorms. That's sport, I'm Harrison Preve.
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25: A mostly cloudy one in Lonnie today, reaching 15. More cloud conditions expected for tomorrow. Scottsdale today, mostly cloudy and 14. 14 also the top for tomorrow. St Helens today, mostly cloudy. It's reaching 17 today. Tomorrow, mostly cloudy and 16.
26: 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There's a man from Australia. This man, he is enthusiasm on 2 feet.
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30: Oh, we're on, and welcome to it. The Small Z Show is live. How are you? How was your week? Good. Hey, producer Zach is here. Hello.
31: Hello. How was your week?
30: I was good. I was just recently got back from my Euro summer holidays, so...
31: We haven't stopped hearing about it.
30: And the tan is slowly fading, so I'm a little bit depressed. But anyway, hey, tonight's show, going to be fun. Lock this in. There is a brand new Prime Video series. It's the Legally Blonde prequel. It's called L...
32: I think I dropped something on the floor that I need to pick up. So you bend.
30: We do.
32: And snap.
30: Okay.
33: Oh my God, the bend and snap works every time.
30: Let me practice the bend and snap. And the star, the new Elle Woods, Lexi Minitree, is going to be here on the show. Plus, going to get you across the hot minute, the biggest celebrity stories right now. Oh, and going to ask a bit of a spicy question tonight. Do you think you can get back with an ex-partner? And can it actually work out? Because Ariana Grande is officially dating her ex-boyfriend from 10 years ago. And I don't know if you should ever go back to there. It's like going back for seconds and the food's kind of gone off, if you know what I'm saying. Anyway, we'll talk about that very soon. Smallsy Show is live right now.

0: Live around the country, the Smallsy Show is on. Coming up, the star of the new L TV series, it's the Legally Blonde prequel, Lexi Minitry is going to be joining us right now. Big celeb stories of the week. Let's do it.
1: Hey, this is Taylor Swift. It's a love story,
0: baby, just say yes. All right, and fresh from their marriage at Madison Square Garden a couple of weeks ago, guess who's getting a bigger family? Taylor Swift and Travis Kelce have added a new addition to their family. Now, Taylor obviously has her three cats already, Olivia Benson, Meredith Grey, Benjamin Button. They now have been papped getting off a private jet in Palm Beach in Florida with a new animal in tow, a Samoy. Is it Samoy or Samoyed?
2: Samoy.
0: A Samoy?
2: Samoy?
0: Talk to me. What is it?
3: I think it's spelled Samoyed.
0: Yeah.
3: I think it's Samoy.
0: It looks like a little bit like a husky.
3: Yeah, like a bit smaller version.
0: Yeah.
3: Very thick coat.
0: Double white. Coat. Apparently double coat. Like the dog's bright white. It's going to leave fur all over Taylor's. Very expensive.
3: Look, wouldn't the cats have been doing that too? Maybe she loves it.
0: No, I don't know. Cats don't really shed.
3: I thought they shed the most.
0: No, cats lick themselves and they cough up the fur balls. Fact check this.
3: Yeah, but they're not always licking them. They're not walking around constantly licking themselves.
0: Hey, the cats do nothing all day except lick themselves.
3: Have you never had a cat rub against your leg and then your jeans are like white from their fur?
0: If you think that's bad, this Samoy is going to... This Samoy is going to be making cushions. That's how much fur is going to be. What did we find there? Yes, cats naturally shed...
2: To remove old or damaged fur.
3: There you go.
2: There's cat and dog hair everywhere.
0: Yeah, well, it's going to be a disgrace, really. They're going to need a new cleaner.
4: The name's Bond. James Bond.
0: Don't expect to have a female James Bond anytime soon. Don't expect to have a black James Bond. Amid all of the casting rumours, the casting director has officially spoken out. Speaking at a film festival on stage over the weekend, James Bond casting director Debbie McWilliams was asked by an audience member whether she thinks a person of colour or a woman could ever play James Bond. She replied, no. Ian Fleming wrote a character, and that's the character, the way the character stays. That's what I think. I mean, other people might think otherwise, but I don't think that's it. George Clooney was also on stage for that interview. He insisted that he thinks Callum Turner, Dua Lipa's new husband, also an actor in his own right, should be the next James Bond. British, tall, handsome, all of the above. I like that. I do. Like, I mean, a lot of people have been like sort of advocating for, oh, we need a female James. We don't. I'll tell you why. Because James Bond was a man.
2: Well, James Bond, the character is James Bond. I think that's what the casting director's saying.
0: Not Jane Bond, right? It's not Jane Bond.
2: Oh, that would be...
0: I do understand people want to see different versions or different types of people being portrayed as, you know, superheroes or agents. Write stories for those people. Let James Bond be James Bond. Charlie's Angels, right?
2: Yeah.
0: You know, got to be careful, because if you can make James Bond a woman, Charlie's Angels, going to be three burly blokes before you know it.
1: What's up? This is Kesha. The party don't
0: stop, no. Presents with a side of Ozempic. Thank you. I'll take some. Quickly, Kesha has got a weird hobby. She makes jewellery out of her fans' teeth. Are we surprised? That's the question. No one's surprised. Here is Kesha revealing what she does with her fans' body parts that they send her.
5: Well, the teeth started when I became obsessed with my fans. And then someone was like, my child lost their teeth. And I was like, can I have them? Because I want to make jewelry out of it. And so then I made a necklace and an earring and then a belt and then a crown.
6: Yeah, crown.
5: Oh, the crown's wild.
0: Anyone here got any body parts left over from their childhood here? My dad used to keep my teeth.
2: Used to or still has them?
0: Well, I don't know. I remember vividly them being like kept away, stored away, like kept all the baby teeth. Did your parents keep anything of yours?
3: Yeah, my mum's got my teeth.
0: Yeah.
3: I think that's it.
0: You know what I hear is weird? Some mums keep their kids' foreskins. when they get a circumcision.
3: Oh, yeah, I've heard that.
0: Like, they'll keep it in the foreskin box.
3: Oh,
5: why?
0: And then they'll put it in a book, and then you can just go and look. Like, that is, that's little Johnny's.
2: Like the
0: little,
2: flowers?
0: Yes, it's a flattened flower. There's little Johnny's skin to his little Johnny. There you go. Hey, coming up next here on The Smallsy Show, she is the star of the brand new Prime Video series called Elle. It is the Legally Blonde prequel. Her name is Lexi Minitra. Hey, coming up next here on The Smallsy Show, she is the star of the brand new Prime Video series called Elle. It is the Legally Blonde prequel. Her name is Lexi

0: Live around the country, the Smallsy Show is on for a Friday night. Right now, Lexi Minitree. She is the star of the brand new Prime Video series. You can watch it this weekend. It is called Elle. It is the Legally Blonde prequel. It's been 25 years since the first Legally Blonde movie came out. Let's take a listen to the show and then get on the star.
1: This is the type of girl that Warner wants to marry.
2: A law student.
1: Going to Harvard is the only way I'm going to get the love of my life back.
3: Hi, this is Lexi Minitree.
4: I'm so lucky to have this life. I wouldn't change a thing.
0: Hey, Lexi, how are you?
4: I'm good. How are you?
0: You are just cute to boot, can I say?
4: Is that an Australian saying?
0: No, I made it up and I just looked like you were the sort of person who would appreciate a cute to boot. So,
4: and I love it. Can we make it a thing?
0: We could absolutely make it a thing. Hey, congrats on the new series. Obviously, the character of Elle Woods is iconic. This is a prequel. You mm-hmm. play younger version of Reese Witherspoon. Do you want to do the setup for where people find Elle in the TV series?
4: Sure, I would be honored. So Elle Woods, it's her sweet 16. She lives in Bel Air. Perfect life, perfect friends, perfect family. And then her father, played by Tom Everett Scott, drops a bomb on her that he botched an actress's nose job. They have to lie low, of course. And they move.
0: I don't know about you, but it feels like something that would happen with a doctor in Bel Air, that they would botch a nose job and we'd have to go run somewhere to lay low.
4: Of course, you're only as good as your best nose job.
0: That's what I've heard in Hollywood.
4: Yes, this is exactly what I've heard.
0: Yeah.
4: So we lie low and we move to Seattle in 1995, which, you know, for those of you who don't know, that's the height of the grunge movement. And Pink
0: again,
4: Elle
0: I think you would fit in perfectly fine there.
4: Yes,
0: I think you fit in perfectly fine.
4: I am the face of Nirvana.
0: Yeah.
4: So Pink Little Elle Woods doesn't fit in quite as well as she would hope in Seattle. And it's about her fish out of water journey there in this new world.
0: It's so great. Now, who taught you the bend and snap? Do we uncover where we learn the bend and snap in this series?
4: I actually learned it on my own time.
0: Okay, good. That's extracurricular. Good points for you.
4: Exactly.
0: Good points for you. Yeah.
4: Thank you. Thanks so much.
0: Now, obviously, it's an iconic character that you're taking on. Reese Witherspoon, obviously, she's got her fingers all over this, right? Like, her production company. Did she audition you? Is that the story? Or did she sign off on you? Or she said something very positive about you?
4: Yeah, I think she likes me, I hope. But yeah, I met her first over Zoom. And it was just like a kind of a conversation like this. And I was super nervous because it's Reese Witherspoon. And I met her first in person. She was the one who told me that I got the part.
0: How does that go? Does she like go, oh, we auditioned a lot of girls, you may not, or does she go straight out and goes, I loved it, you got the job straight away?
4: Well, she tricked me. Everyone tricked me. I was bamboozled because I didn't know I was going to be meeting her that day. I was told I was going to be meeting someone from Hello Sunshine and someone from Amazon to do another round. At this point, I've been auditioning for 8 months. I'm like, what's another month of auditions, you
0: know? Yeah.
4: And I get there and the director, Jason Moore, tells me, you know, actually, you're going to be meeting Reese Witherspoon.
0: We have a saying here in Australia. Did you shit your pants?
4: I shit my pants so bad that day. I was so nervous. 'Cause I'm a preparer. I like to come prepared so I can be present. And I didn't have diddly squat prepared, frankly.
0: I love it. A-list actor.
4: But she was so kind, so welcoming.
0: Oh, just like you. I'm so bummed I didn't get to meet you last week when you're here in Australia. What was one thing that you enjoyed doing, or what was one thing that you took away from your time here in Australia?
4: Well, people seem really attractive in Australia.
0: Thank you. This is very true. I love attractive people.
4: Yeah, the rumors are true. The vibes are immaculate there. And I love Australian music. There's this kind of like garage rock that I love. Courtney Barnett, Emil and the Sniffers. The Chats. Oh, I love them so much.
0: Oh my God. Here I thought you were just lying. But no, you're actually... Okay, I'm dead out of time. But yes, we're all attractive. Yes, we do good music. Now I'm going to ask you about a rumor I heard about you. You're not a natural blonde.
4: The rumors are spreading. No, I'm not. It's all fake. It's all a lie.
0: Are we have a wig on, or is this what you've done to your hair?
4: Imagine I'm bald. I just like rip off my wig. That'd be crazy.
0: Hey. It could be true.
4: That'd be a good interview right there. No, I am a natural brunette. My hair is very dark. And one of the biggest compliments I get is sometimes people think it's my real hair, which I'm honored by. I'm surprised I still have hair because I have to bleach my hair every 3 weeks. So the fact that I'm still standing strong and I'm not pit bull yet, that's a win.
0: This is a win. You know what? You're cute to boot. I love the hell out of you. Congratulations on the show. Thanks for being on.
4: You're cute to boot too. Thank you so much. Nice to meet you.
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0: The Smallsy Show is on right here for a Friday night. Still to come. Ooh, spicy question for you. Start thinking about it if you want. Can you get back with an ex? Or is an ex for a reason and you should never go back for seconds? Sometimes you hear people go back for thirds. And also, too, I don't know. We're going Ariana Grande. She's been very busy. She's now back with another ex from
1: Which
0: 10.
1: One?
0: No, there's been a few. hey, don't be so mean. We're going to talk about it next. Smallsy Show is on.
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0: Live around the country, it's Friday night. This is The Smallsy Show. Now, Ariana Grande, she is making news, and it poses a question that I want to ask you. 131065, does getting back with an ex ever end well? Because Ariana Grande seems to have done it. What was the list? In the last 5 years, she got married,
1: yep.
0: She got divorced, she made two wicked movies, she then got with another married man, she then broke up with the married man, and now she's back with an ex.
1: Yeah.
0: She's been busy. And I just want to say to Ariana, if she's listening, girl, you in danger. I don't think going back to an ex.
1: And also because he's a backup dancer and she's on tour together again. So once the tour's over, are they just going to end again?
0: Is this what you think's happened? They've like,
1: yeah.
0: They
1: rekindled it over the tour because she's touring.
0: Yeah.
1: And then tour will end and see you later on to the next one.
0: And they reconcile and then they realise, actually, we have nothing in common. It was only the workplace.
1: Mm.
0: She got to be
1: careful. Which is what happened with Ethan Slater from Wicked.
0: She did fall in love with another man at the workplace. What?
2: Also, R.A.P. Mac Miller, but they dated, broke up, she dated other people, and then she went back to Mac and they broke up again.
0: Oh.
2: Yeah.
0: What are you suggesting?
2: I'm just saying that she's been back with an ex before it didn't work out.
1: And when she dated Big Sean, it was because they were collaborating. So there is a theme here.
0: That she loves to collaborate and with people and date them at the same time. And I'm Amy. We're asking the question, does getting back with an ex work? Because I don't think it possibly does. I think everyone's an ex. If you're an ex, you're an ex for a reason.
3: Yeah, well, it did for me. So
0: okay.
3: It definitely worked. My husband and I dated when we were 19, obviously weren't husband and wife back then.
0: Mm.
3: And didn't work because I was a bit too outgoing. He was a little bit quiet and I wanted to just get out there and, you know, do more stuff. And then we dated. We both had two long-term relationships, so 6 years each. And then we just came back together again and been together ever since. Since 2009, got married in 2011, have two beautiful kids together and very happy. So it does work.
0: Okay. Ariana, maybe you ain't in danger, girl. Maybe this is the love of your life and you just needed to see it. Well, did you have any in the back of your mind, though, when you came back together, did you think about your now husband when you were in that other relationship, or did you forget about him completely?
3: No, I forgot kind of completely because we went totally different directions in our lives.
0: Okay.
3: Like, I went and did, and I even moved away for a little while, so did not think at all, and then it just happened when it was meant to happen, and we both changed a little bit, grown up a little bit.
0: Oh, okay.
3: And,
0: That's beautiful. So, you know, I'm going to give you date night movie tickets to go check out the new Odyssey movie. It's Christopher Nolan's The Odyssey, the epic battles in cinemas now. This movie is getting like 98% on Rotten Tomatoes. I'm so happy you found love. Amy, thank you for listening and thanks for calling. Yes.
3: Thank you.
0: I love love. What can I say? Smallsy Show is done. Have a great weekend. Catch you next week.
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27: Hello again and welcome back to True Crime Tonight. I'm your host, Michelle Laurie. I'm here with my producers, Matthew Tankard.
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27: And well, that's because we're here every Sunday night from 6 till 7 and we're bringing you lots of true crime stuff. We have an interview later in the show with Belinda Bates, who analyses coercive and high-control behavioural patterns in relationships and helps people before those patterns escalate into crisis. She's married to a bloke called Pete Bates, who we've spoken to before. Fantastic couple. They're a dynamic duo. Pete did some time in jail, and you will hear more about that later in the show. But next up, we hear from a listener, my favourite bit.

Across Australia, this is True Crime Tonight with Michelle Laurie, Matthew Tankard and myself, Ruby Bartzis. Coming up, we've got an interview with last week's guest, Pete Bates' wife, Belinda Bates, who

0: at Chilli. We know local news matters to you.
1: Good morning, I'm Ebony Ablett. The Prime Minister and the New South Wales Premier will attend today's state funeral for Launceston-born Richard Scollier. And the Bureau of Meteorology has issued a severe weather warning for damaging winds.
0: Delivering the local stories from the local voices that just simply can't get anywhere else.
1: The boss of Stadiums Tasmania, who's been overseeing redevelopment, is on the move. The Exeter Men's Shed is set to receive a new extension to allow space for a metalworking.
0: Chilli, part of the community across Launceston and the Northeast, and leaders in local.
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1: If you're nipping into the shops, you're doing a quick running and you're like, cool, I've got to grab that before I get home.
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2: it. Is it that sense of you've been instructed to get a specific thing?
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2: Okay.
1: If you were going in the supermarket, Nick, where would you find baking paper?
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1: Yep.
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0: It's Nick and Marcus for breakfast on Chilli. 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

0: 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Jump, jump. Might as well jump.
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1: 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You decide. The track with the most votes gets crowned the spicy single of the day and takes over Chili Breakfast. 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Thanks to Launceston Floor World, Merino Street, Kings Meadows. 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
1: Good morning, I'm Ebony Ablett. The Prime Minister and the New South Wales Premier will attend today's state funeral for Launceston-born Richard Scollier. And the Bureau of Meteorology has issued a severe weather warning for damaging winds.
0: Delivering the local stories from the local voices that just simply can't get anywhere else.
1: The boss of Stadiums Tasmania, who's been overseeing redevelopment, is on the move. The Exeter Men's Shed is set to receive a new extension to allow space for a metalworking.
0: Chilli, part of the community across Launceston and the North East, and leaders in local.
1: For a metalworking.
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1: I had a Strava app installed, and in my pocket I had some shorts that could carry that so I didn't have to hold my phone, things like that.
2: You're well equipped.
1: I drank water that day, but not too much, but just enough. And I was like, I'm prepping myself mentally for this run. I've got a target in mind, and I'm going to start and ease in. You laugh it up, son.
2: I'm sorry, but I ate just enough, but not too much. Goldilocks and the Three Bears wouldn't have it.
1: It was just right.
0: It's Nick and Marcus for breakfast on Chilli. 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
1: I'm at that period in my life now where I'm genuinely starting to snore. 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
2: How's the guy's head?
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0: 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We know local news matters to you.
1: Good morning, I'm Ebony Ablett. The Prime Minister and the New South Wales Premier will attend today's state funeral for Launceston-born Richard Scollier. And the Bureau of Meteorology has issued a severe weather warning for damaging winds.
0: Delivering the local stories from the local voices that just simply can't get anywhere else.
1: The boss of Stadiums Tasmania, who's been overseeing redevelopment, is on the move. The Exeter Men's Shed is set to receive a new extension to allow space for a metalworking.
0: Chilli, part of the community across Launceston and the North East, and leaders in local.
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1: Good morning, I'm Ebony Ablett. Concerns have been raised that a new policy in the Department of Health that sends complex cardiac patients from ambulances in the northwest to the LGH instead of the Mersey is leading to the worst bed block ever here at Launceston. The six-month pilot started late June, and unions say it increases driving times for paramedics, as well as worse wait times and more pressures on staff at the LGH. Labor's Sarah Lovell raised concerns whether it was a cost-cutting measure, but Acting Premier Guy Barnett says it's one for the health experts, with decisions being made in the best interests of Tasmanians. With more than 145 million containers returned for cash in the last 14 months, the state government's hailing the success of its long-awaited Recycle Rewards program. Acting Premier Guy Barnett explaining how it's not only benefited the environment.
2: So 60 new jobs created across Tasmania to help make the Recycle program work. In addition to that, charities are benefiting. So City Mission, for example, is one of the many charities that are benefiting right across the state.
1: It comes as City Mission says it's seen a boost to its bottom line since the container refund scheme started up. More than $400,000 worth of refunds have been donated by Tasmanians to charities across the state via the scheme over the last 14 months. At a time of increased demand, City Mission says the donations received are helping fund services, including programs for children and young people and emergency food relief. The Silverdome's seen its first test. The new floor unveiled in time for the weekend's Tasmanian Netball League Grand Final. The new floor, just part of what's being installed at the Silverdome as part of a $12 million redevelopment, which is expected to be completed in September, just in time for the launch of the Tasmania Jewels in the WNBL in October. And Launceston locals who are still in need of a flu jab are being encouraged to head to a free clinic at Mission Health today. The doors will be open between 9 and 3, offering a free flu shot to anyone who's yet to receive one. It's a drop-in clinic, so no appointment is required. National news next.
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3: Good morning, I'm Robert Clennon. With the World Cup final underway in New York, Donald Trump says he initially balked at the idea of staging the event in the US, but he's told Fox Sports America he is now a convert.
4: Turns out we are a soccer country. We're a football country, but we don't want to get it confused. But I don't think there's ever been anything like what's happened with the whole World Cup.
3: Pauline Hanson wants to see mass deportations of illegal immigrants from Australia. The One Nation leader's proposal echoes a similar plan announced by far-right British party UK Reform. She's also again defending her appearance on a podcast by convicted criminal and right-wing extremist Tommy Robinson. Meantime, the latest news poll suggests Labor's primary support's dropped to its lowest level in 4 years. Hanson leading Angus Taylor as preferred PM, but both trail elbow. And there are reports Channel 10's planning on slashing hundreds of jobs and outsourcing its news to a rival network.
0: Waterfalls, bushwalks, dirt bike and mountain trails, a great country pub, and a beer-drinking pig named Priscilla. It's got to be the pub in the paddock in Pyngana. Chilly, your sport now.
1: In sport, we're into the first half of the World Cup final between Spain and Argentina. At last check, scores were still nil-all. But shortly, all eyes will be on that halftime show, which is set to be the first of its kind in FIFA history. The newsroom's John Michaels over in the States with a preview of what to expect.
5: MetLife Stadium will soon be transformed into a live music venue with the first ever halftime show at a World Cup. Curated by Coldplay's Chris Martin, the star-studded 11-minute show will feature performances from Shakira, Justin Bieber and Madonna. Earlier today, Post Malone, Nicole Scherzinger and Tom Cruise all featured in a pre-game closing ceremony.
1: And long-suffering Essendon fans are cheering a 67-64 upset over the Giants at Marvel Stadium. The Bombers ending their 12-game skid to hand interim coach Dean Solomon his first victory. That's the latest in news and sport. I'm Britt Allen.
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0: Scamander Beach Resort is centrally located on the beautiful east coast of Tasmania, where the beaches are pristine, the air is clean, and the views are breathtaking. Scamander Beach Resort, the place to be on the east coast. Chile's three-day forecast.
7: Your Launceston weather forecast for today is currently sitting at 4 degrees with a top of 15 on the way, a partly cloudy day, some patchy morning fog about, and a slight chance of showers, most likely later tonight, some light winds rolling through as well. Tomorrow is more rain expected, 90% chance there, top of 15, and Wednesday showers continuing, and a top of 13. As for Scottsdale, sitting at 3 degrees currently with a top of 14 on the way, a partly cloudy day, chance of morning fog near the coast, and some 25-kilometre winds coming in. Tuesday, possible showers, top of 13, and Wednesday more showers and a top of 12 there. And for St Helens, sitting at 11 degrees currently with a top of 16 today. Becoming cloudy, more wind coming through, but otherwise relaxed. Tuesday is a mostly cloudy day with a top of 16 there. And Wednesday with expected showers and a top of 15 degrees. It is currently 6 minutes past six, should I say. Good morning, you're here on Chilli Breakfast.
0: In a world of chaos, two legendary heroes were sent to bring peace and order to the planet. But we couldn't afford them. So we're settling for the next best thing. Or what was available anyway. It's Nick and Marcus for breakfast on Chilli.
7: Yes, good morning. 7 minutes past six now. A minute has passed since I last spoke to you. It is Chilli Breakfast with Marcus, and Nick is away, but this time not sick. This time, Nick went to Melbourne over the weekend and his flight got delayed last night due to fog, of course, and couldn't get in time. So I received a phone call last night saying, I'm sorry, I can't make it. I'm at the airport having fun. Anyway, whatever. I'm here. It's just another day, another excuse for me to pick on Nick. And he's left me solo again, but here we are. Chilli Breakfast, it's you and me, people. We're going to spend the next 3 hours with each other, hanging out, listening to music, and just talking smack, and that's how it works. Hope you're having a great morning, a great start to your week, and I hope you had an excellent weekend. Let's get stuck into it now, and let's not delay the inevitable. It's some Get Lucky Daft Punk Monday morning. Good morning, everybody. Let's kick off the right way. Chilli.

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The Range is celebrating its first birthday. Come and play to win a free year of golf. 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

0: Chili breakfast. Good morning. Rain me in, Sam Fender and Olivia Dean. I hope you're having a wonderful morning. Nick is in Melbourne because his flight got delayed due to fog last night. So I'm riding solo and it is now 16 minutes past six. It is chili breakfast. It's your Monday morning and we've got a whole bunch on the way. I am going to be plugging after the 7:30 break today some Spider-Man tickets. Spider-Man Brand New Day. Is that? Oh, have I got that right? I think it is Brand New Day. It's a new Spider-Man film coming out at Village Cinemas shortly. And we have some double passes up for grabs throughout the week. I'm going to put together a little competition for this one because it's not that easy. I'm not just going to hand the tickets to you. It'll be some sort of audio cue where you have to guess the sound or guess the villain. Let's go with guess the villain. I love that. And give me a call on 633-1590 after the 7:30 break to win that double pass. It should be an easy one. I'm going to be chatting about a social media reset in my life as well shortly after 7. And we'll be doing the spicy single, of course, after 6:30. So stick with me. It's a stacked show, of course. And just give me a call if you want to chat, because it's always lonely in here. Let's keep going with it. Chili breakfast. Good morning.
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Lemonade from the Goo Goo Dolls. Chilli breakfast. You're here with Marcus for your morning. Nick is in Melbourne being lazy because he couldn't be bothered flying back last night due to fog, apparently. Best excuse I've heard thus far. The show, of course, all thanks to Country Club Tasmania. 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You can win some fantastic prizes and a free year of golf. All you have to do is visit the Country Club website for full details. 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Welcome to the show, guys. I'm going to be rambling on today because, again, riding solo, doing the best I can. I'm the little engine that could. And I want to chat to you about my weekend because it was jam-packed, absolutely jam-packed. But with my soccer club, where I'm coaching at the moment down at the NTCA for Northern Rangers, for the women's team specifically, if you wanted all that info, we had a trivia night. Finally got around to it. And here's the thing with trivia nights. I get locked in. I have this competitive spirit, not in a nasty, awful, insufferable way, but I do get very competitive and I take it serious to a point, right? Now, with these trivia nights, generally you can... I do get very competitive and I take it serious to a point, right? Now, with these trivia nights, generally you can sort of

0: I'm like, oh, come on. Like, someone's got to be the scribe. I'll be the scribe. That's fine. Obviously, none of you want to be the scribe. What's our team name? And it took us 20 minutes to get to the team. We got the team name finally. That's fine. And then it's like, oh, well, whose specialty is what? And no one really knows. It's like, oh, no, it's going to be one of these nights. We ended up, and, like, I think there was, granted, there was probably, like, 15 tables. Yeah, sounds about right. And we came third in the end, which is not bad. We led for most of it. I got absolutely stitched up in one of the mini games, however. But then I won one of the mini games, and I get really competitive. Anyway, trivia nights are great. Here's the thing, though. I'm always the guy. I'm probably one of three at any trivia night where I'm always shushing the room because it's always so loud. People are not listening and concentrating. And then when the guy, the MC's talking, and then people turn around and go, oh, I missed what he said. What's going on? Huh? What's happening? Oh, I couldn't hear him. It's like, yeah, because you're all just talking. I'm here to trivia, guys. Let's trivia it up. I'm not here to find out how your day was. I'm here to win. Anyway, chilly breakfast. Let's get on with it. Morning.
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9: Good morning, I'm Ebony Applett. After an anxious weekend wait, workers at Liberty Bell Bay in Georgetown are expected to learn their fate today. It's

0: Expected the administrators will provide details of redundancy packages to workers at today's meeting. However, some unions are hopeful last-minute talks regarding a power price deal will take place and bring a sale back to the table. After a six-month process, a shiny new Silver Dome floor has been unveiled just in time for the netball grand final over the weekend. Stadiums Tasmania kicking off planning at the start of the year with plenty of tests ahead.
1: Later this year, we've got the Wiggles, we've got dance sport, we've got a rodeo event, so it just provides us greater flexibility with what we can host in the building.
0: Casey Price there. The rest of the upgrades are expected to be completed in September before the WNBL season kicks off in October. Meantime, Tasmanians are strongly embracing the state's Recycle Rewards program, with more than 145 million containers returned since it started last year. It's also created 60 new jobs, as well as vital funds to charities that support Tasmanians.
2: An injection of $400,000 just since May last year into those charities, where they can use that money to help vulnerable Tasmanians, whether it be housing crises, drug and alcohol concerns. City Mission do a fantastic job.
0: Acting Premier Guy Barnett there. Margaret Street in Launceston will soon look very different. Council preparing to begin an $11 million upgrade. It will see wider footpaths, safer crossings, upgraded lighting, a cycleway and more trees. Construction will begin on Stage 1 between Franklin and Frederick Streets this summer. The second stage between Patterson Street and Frederick Street, still in early planning stages, but will follow. And if you were hoping to travel over the Christmas or the summer break, now might be your chance to snag a flight. A flight sale from Qantas discounting seats on several routes, including from Launceston to Melbourne, Brisbane and Darwin. Your look at national news next.
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4: Hello, I'm Rob McLennan. Pauline Hanson is backing the mass deportation of illegal immigrants from Australia. Speaking on Seven, the One Nation leaders also defended her appearance on a podcast by convicted criminal and right-wing extremist Tony Robinson, in which he falsely claimed he'd never tried to come to Australia.
5: I'm listening to his experiences here in Britain, what has happened to his country.
6: So how do you feel about him lying to you?
5: Well, I didn't know about that.
4: Meantime, support for Labor has slumped to a four-year low in this morning's news poll. It shows the government's primary vote sits level with One Nation on 30, with the Coalition 11 points behind on just 19. The Federal Health Minister admits there's more to do when it comes to vaping after testing by News Corp found some vapes being illegally sold have as much nicotine as more than 600 cigarettes. And a new survey has found more than half of families with kids in private school are feeling significant financial pressure, most saving for at least 3 years just to cover the fees.
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7: In sport, the players are back on the field for the second half in this morning's World Cup final. At last check, the score between Argentina and Spain was still locked in a tie at nil-all. While the first ever FIFA halftime show has just wrapped up with performances from the likes of Shakira and Justin Bieber.
8: Just look at you, hallelujah. I'm loving you, hallelujah. It's the World Cup, hallelujah. It's the World Cup, hallelujah.
7: That's on SBS there. And Adam Musa has delivered a scathing assessment of the Tigers' 122-52 loss to the Hawks at the MCG. Richmond kicked just two goals in a horror first half, the coach admitting they let the Tiger Army down.
9: We got belted in all three phases, smashed in contested possession, smashed in time in half, didn't give our forwards an opportunity and got taught a footy lesson.
7: The Bombers and the Bulldogs were yesterday's other winners. And that is the latest in news and sport. I'm Britt Aylin.
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11: Your Launceston weather forecast for today. Currently sitting at 4 degrees with a top of 15 on the way. Partly cloudy, patchy morning fog and a slight chance of showers there later tonight with some light winds coming in. Tuesday, expected rain and a 90% chance there. Top of 15 and Wednesday with more showers and a top of 13. As for Scottsdale, currently sitting at 4 degrees and a top of 14 today. Partly cloudy, chance of morning fog and more winds coming through. Tuesday with possible showers, top of 13 and Wednesday with continuing showers and a top of 12 there. As for St Helens, currently sitting at 11 degrees with a top of 16 today. Becoming cloudy and 25 kilometre winds rolling in. Tuesday, mostly cloudy, top of 16 there. And Wednesday with a top of 15 degrees and showers. You're here on Chile. Good morning.
3: 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From the revolutionary Hills Hoist to breaking the sound barrier and inventing ultrasound and boldly asking the question, why dial-up in weekend Wi-Fi? 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It's Nick and Marcus for breakfast on Chile.
11: Yes, yes, yes, it is. 6:37 on Chili Breakfast with Nick and Marcus, but Nick is in Melbourne because his flight got cancelled last night due to fog, which Launceston, of course, is known for. Classic Nick, classic me being solo today, but that's fine. I'm just picking on him. That's actually out of his control, but I'm going to tease him nonetheless. Hey, welcome to Chili Breakfast. Shortly after the 7 o'clock break, I want to chat about rumours around, or the rumour mill, should I say, around the Tassie Devils. It's a big one, this one, if true. I want to also chat about some social media resetting that I'm doing. It's a personal thing, but I want to see what your thoughts are. And then after the 7:30 break, I do have a double pass to give away to the new Spider-Man movie coming out at Village Cinemas. I'm going to whip up a quick competition for this one. It'll be something like Guess the Villain, and keep an ear out for that one if you want those tickets. Nice and easy. Otherwise, let's get into this one now, shall we?
12: Let's get ready to rumble!
13: Kick it.
3: It's the Spicy Single!
14: You gotta fight!
11: This is the Spicy Single, all thanks to Launceston Floor World, more than just flooring, where Nick and I pick two songs. They generally go head-to-head and battle it out, and only one can be played at the end of the show. It goes up on a poll on the Chili Instagram while you're up there and you're selecting the song on the poll for the ultimate winner. Also, give us a follow and a like, as they know, as they like to say, those Gen Zers. And let's build that audience, guys. Oh, yeah. Two songs head-to-head. Nick has picked one while he's away. He's decided to go with Paper Planes by MIA. Why did I blank out there? Paper Planes, MIA, here it is.

I think he thinks that paper planes is the whole plane thing because of being late for last night, but I'm going with MIA being missing in action because classic, no Nick. It's a no Nick Monday. I've gone with Jason Derulo's Riding Solo. Check it out.

That's it. Two songs up on the Chilli Instagram. Get up and give it a follow and a like and click on the poll and let's pick that ultimate winner, guys. And you know you're going to go Riding Solo by Jason Derulo, let's be honest. Let's get into some Sabrina Carpenter now. It's...

0: Sabrina Carpenter, Espresso. You're here on Chili Breakfast for your Monday morning with Marcus. It is 42 minutes past six, and if you want to get some news, let's do it the right way with a little bit of sprinkle and a big old hole in the middle. That's right. This is the Daily Donut. I hope you're having a wonderful morning, and I'm going to give you some news just in case you didn't catch the right news. This is the news that matters, in my opinion, and that's all that matters. The Odyssey. It's a homer run, as they say. It has scored a homer run because after months of anticipation, the movie epic has hit cinemas over the weekend and it's gone absolutely gangbusters. This is the adaptation of Homer's poem from Interstellar and Dark Knight director Christopher Nolan. And folks have turned up in absolute droves to check this one out. It's expected to make $378 million worldwide in its opening weekend, which is Christopher Nolan, that's Sir Christopher Nolan to you, his biggest ever opening weekend for a movie, which is nuts if you think about what he's made. It is a critical smash too. 95% of critics who have seen it have liked it, and 97% of those audiences, according to review aggregator site Rotten Tomatoes, 97%, that's massive. If you don't know how Rotten Tomatoes works, it's pretty easy to review bomb a film. Those are some pretty high numbers. All in all, it seems to have lived up to its enormous hype. If you're still on the fence, of course, jump on and check it out for yourself. I'm going to see it tomorrow and I cannot wait. I'll be reviewing that one on my podcast as well if you want to catch that, but maybe I can even squeeze Nick, if I'm feeling friendly with him, to come and check it out with me tomorrow. We'll go watch it as buddies. We'll be friends again. But that's it. Go and check it out. The Odyssey at Village Cinemas. It's going to be massive. Do it.
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0: Niles Barkley, crazy chili breakfast with Nick and Marcus, minus the Nick plus the Marcus. That's just how it works. I'm sitting here entertaining you guys for your morning, for your Monday, in fact. I do have the World Cup sitting up on the screen in front of me. It is Spain v Argentina. We will be checking in on that later in the show to see what the result is going to be. At the looks of it so far, we're probably going to go to penalties. It's 0-0, and it looks like a very uninteresting final for the World Cup, if I can be very honest with you. Anyway, enough about that. Hey, I want to chat about my weekend as well. I also, not only did I have a trivia night with my soccer club, I decided to take, or should I say, my wife decided we should wake up early Saturday morning and go to the Harvest Market. We haven't been before, and or especially since moving back, and it was really nice, and it's proper community behind it as well. Like, you cannot find a park anywhere, I'm just going to say that. Very, very difficult to find parking, but if you plan ahead, which I didn't do, and you can get yourself down there, it's fantastic. Great vibes, great food. There's some music down there as well. The coffee's awesome. Just produce up the wazoo, and there's people just sitting all over the place. There's people walking everywhere. It's a real vibe, and I kind of loved it. Now, I will say, there is an overwhelming amount of people doing homemade sausage rolls down there, and I love it. I'm absolutely here for it, because sausage rolls and just pastry in general is my absolute bang. So I went down there. I was like a kid in a candy store. I wasn't really sure what to pick. We walked. I reckon we did a couple of laps before I was like, no, I need to get something. I'm so hungry. I want to try something. I just don't know where to go, and I can't try everything. But really nice, really, really awesome, and I'm glad to see that we're all getting behind the community and backing things like this as well. Again, Launceston, you're doing it right. I think we do community events very well here, and we should continue to do so, and just be proud. Be proud of what it is that we have to offer here, especially when people come to visit. Internationals, people from all around the world come to Launceston, and this is nice to see. So there you go. There's my little preachy moment. Harvest Market, get about it.
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12: Good morning, I'm Ebony Ablett. It's D-Day for the workforce at Liberty Bill Bay. Workers expected to learn about redundancies at a meeting this afternoon. A deal to buy the smelter collapsing last week with issues faced reportedly including the cost of power at the site. Chris Clark from the CEPU says more can be done to save the smelter, saying it will cost less now to step in than it would to wind everything up.
13: There's more work to be done and can be done to save this plant. These jobs, once they're gone for good.
12: On 7 there, the state and federal governments say they did everything they could with $150 million put in during the process. Concerns have been raised that a new protocol diverting complex cardiac patients to the LGH instead of the Mersey and La Trobe is causing major bed block issues in Launceston. The state government defending the trial policy, saying decisions are made by experts in the best interest of Tasmanians. The official commencement of the fence on the floor of the Silver Dome has received the welcome of the local sports community. The Hawks and the Cavaliers breaking in the new space in the Tasmanian Netball League final over the weekend. This investment coming at the perfect time with space stretched for the sport.
14: Traditionally, netball's been played outdoors in the winter and we're seeing a shift and a demand for indoor courts. The fact that we've got this facility and the hub means that we can have more netball on quality surfaces, which is a big win for netball in Tasmania.
12: Penny Shearer from Netball Tasmania speaking there. And the generosity of Northern Tasmanians has been thanked by a charity that relies on donations. City Mission, one of several charity recipients of container refunds from the Recycle Rewards platform. The organisation's David Morgan says the money donated by locals helps to fund vital programs to help those in need across our community.
15: Without social enterprise, we don't do a lot of our services. We self-fund a significant amount of what we do through operations like this.
12: Funds going towards programs for children and young people, alcohol and drug rehabilitation services and emergency food relief. National news next.
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16: Hi there, I'm Rob McLennan. Tom Cruise has made a surprise cameo at the FIFA World Cup final in New Jersey. The Mission Impossible actor taking centre stage just before kickoff.
17: Football is a language spoken without words. A force that unites people.
16: That audio thanks to SBS. More than 80,000 fans are watching Spain and Argentina fight for the title. New advice suggests up to 45% of dementia cases could be prevented or at least delayed by tackling smoking, inactivity, obesity and high blood pressure. The WHO also suggesting reducing exposure to air pollution from traffic and wood heaters. Aussie families are making big sacrifices to keep their kids in private school. New research shows more than that half have saved for 3 years to cover the cost, 10% leaning on grandparents. And only one in four new medicines launched around the globe in the last decade have been subsidised in Oz. Experts say the process is too complicated.
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18: Moving on to sport now, and Spain's been in control, but at last check, they were still yet to hit the back of the net, with scores tied at nil-all in this morning's FIFA World Cup final. Reigning champions Argentina are yet to take a shot at goal, while their opponents have missed seven so far. The nail-biting match in front of more than 80,000 fans in New Jersey set to come down to the wire. Gold Coast's finals hopes are fading following a 77-68 defeat to the Bulldogs. The Suns have dropped eight straight, coach Damien Hardwick admitting they couldn't capitalise in the key moments.
19: If you look at all of our last three home games, I think the vast majority of our games have looked a certain way that we like, but we just haven't played our moments and got the job done. And that's our challenge, you know, got to take your opportunities when they present, because if you don't, the opposition will jump on the...
18: And Richmond is continuing to back Adamuze despite going down to Hawthorn by 70 points yesterday. Tigers boss Shane Dunn says they're seeing great signs with the coach. That's the latest in news and sport. I'm Britt Aylin.
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1: Your Launceston weather forecast for today is currently sitting at 4 degrees with a top of 15 on the way, a partly cloudy day, some morning fog about and some chance of showers most likely later tonight there as well. Tuesday with showers increasing, 90% chance, top of 15 there, and Wednesday with continuing showers and a top of 13 degrees. Scottsdale's sitting at 4 with a top of 14 there, partly cloudy, more fog about the coast and some winds coming in. Tuesday with possible showers, top of 13, and Wednesday with a top of 12 degrees there and rain again continuing throughout that day. St Helens has a top of 16 today, currently sitting at 11. It is a cloudy day ahead with 25 kilometre winds coming in. Tuesday mostly cloudy, top of 16 there, and Wednesday with showers and a top of 15 degrees.
0: In a world of chaos, two legendary heroes were sent to bring peace and order to the planet. We couldn't afford them. So we're settling for the next best thing. Or what was available anyway. It's Nick and Marcus for breakfast on Chilli.
1: Yes, good morning. It is 7 minutes past seven. You're here on Chilli Breakfast with Nick and Marcus. Nick is in Melbourne having a little sleep in, a little snooze, because conveniently his flight got cancelled last night out of Melbourne due to fog. Because Launceston's known for fog, and that was the most likely story he was going to get away with. And so here I am riding solo today for your entertainment. The show today, of course, all thanks to Country Club Tasmania. It is their first birthday there up at the range. So if you want, head on over, get your share of fantastic prizes, including a free year of golf. It is celebrating their first birthday. It is T's and C's apply, of course, to these prizes. But get on up there. It's going to be a great time. Now, coming up on the show, I will be chatting about some rumours circulating around the Tassie Devils and what may or may not be happening. And there might be a big announcement today. Fingers crossed. I also want to chat to you about a social media reset that I'm going through myself. I'm sure some people can relate to this one. And then shortly after the 7:30 break as well, I've got brand new day Spider-Man ticket giveaway for Spider-Man at Village Cinemas. This is the new Spider-Man film. This is going to be absolutely massive. I do have double passes to give away all week. Keep an ear out because I'll be playing a famous line from one of the villains. And if you can pick who the villain is, just name them. Bonus points if you can tell me which film. The tickets are yours. That simple. I will play the villain. You get to be the good guy and get your tickets. How about that? Let's get into it now and we'll chat up shortly. Break my stride. Unique 2? What happened to Unique 1? Last night.

0: Miles Smith featuring Niall Horan. Sorry, I got distracted there because we're in the final minutes of the World Cup there. Chili Breakfast, good morning with Marcus. And the show, of course, all thanks to Country Club Tasmania. It is their first birthday up at the range. So go up there, win your fantastic share of prizes, including a free year of golf. All you have to do is visit the Country Club website for full details. T's and C's do apply. Get on up there, guys. Hey, I want to quickly chat about the rumour mill because apparently, there might be a big announcement today for the Tassie Devils. How about that? The Tassie Devils, of course, being our first Tasmanian inaugural team. Ken Hinckley has been rumoured as the new coach, which I think is massive news. This is Ken Hinckley from Port Adelaide. There's been rumours around who might be circulating through the role. Former Sydney Swans boss John Longmire and ex-Collingwood coach Nathan Buckley were understood to also be frontrunners for the role. It's a little divisive from what I've been hearing from people. Some people are really all for it, other people not so much, or at least sceptical. Ken, I think, is a well-respected coach, but I just don't know if he's got the tactical sort of knowledge for what they need. Maybe not. Apparently he's going to be great for culture. We'll just have to see how it plays out. One thing leads to another, of course, but with Ken, if he does get the role in the end, he'll have full support from the state and full support from us either way. It should be great. And look, stranger things have happened. I think it could be very, very interesting. So keep an eye out for that one. We could be getting some official news today on that, and then we can move forward with a real game plan. It's really, really exciting. Get on the Devils. Oh, yeah.
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Jason Derulo, Want to Want Me, Chili Breakfast, you're here with Marcus for your morning. I hope you're having a wonderful start to your week, and you had a great weekend. Long week ahead, and Nick, of course, is not here today because he was stuck in Melbourne. I'm sure he had a great time. We'll catch up with him tomorrow when he's back. You know what? Actually, no. No, no, no. Nick is not getting away with getting off the show today that easily. I'm going to call him after 8:30, after the news, and we will touch base with Nick and see how his trip was. He can do a little bit of work from afar. Let's do that to him. Now, I want to chat about a social media reset that I'm having. For those of you that don't know, and prior to coming here, I have been an actor by career. I've always had a 9-to-5 job, and I've always floated myself financially that way because, let's be honest, being an actor full-time is not financially viable. But I have been pushing for that my entire life to be an actor by career, and it's been a pretty tough slog. One thing that I've realised is that the industry is ever changing and ever evolving, and I'm not keeping up with it when it comes to the use of social media. And I've very much been against the grain and, you know, of the more of traditionalist values when it comes to how you should be on social media.

0: go with the flow a little bit. I'm going to start to use social media just that little bit more. I'm going to boost it. I'm going to do things like talking to camera and stuff that I hate doing, because if I don't push myself out there as a product and I don't do this the right way, then I'm never going to see these results, unfortunately, because at the end of the day, the way casting works now in 2026 is that you can be the most talented in the room, but if it comes down to you and one other person, producers, executives, casting, they look at how many followers and how many likes you're getting on social media, and they take that and go, well, you're financially viable. You are what we're going to move forward with. Unfortunately, the other person doesn't get the role. So I need to accept my fate. There it is. It's all out there now. I'm going to be posting and annoying everybody moving forward. I hope you're happy, Hollywood. I hope you're happy.
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1: Good morning, I'm Ebony Amplett. Cardiac patients are being...

0: being redirected from the Northwest to the Launceston General Hospital, with concerns raised that it's leading to bed block situations at the LGH and longer journeys for paramedics. Acting Premier Guy Barnett says the pilot program was a decision by the clinicians, saying they place a lot of value in the decisions by health experts. Labor's Shadow Health spokesperson Sarah Lovell says the decision why to implement the policy is unclear.
1: I don't know how it could be saving them any money when it's resulting in additional paramedic hours on the road, it's resulting in increased pressure on the LGH.
0: Cashing in containers such as eligible bottles and cans is proving popular. Since Recycle Rewards started last year, in the last 14 months, more than 145 million containers have been processed. Acting Premier Guy Barnett crediting the scheme for creating 60 jobs, increasing funds going to charities, and a win for the environment.
2: 50% that is no longer in landfill or on roads, on highways and byways, along our waterways, it's fantastic. It has been a massive clean-up, and I want to say thank you to Tasmanians who've been part of that.
0: Extensive upgrades being planned for Margaret Street in Launceston's urban area. The $11 million project to see some major upgrades.
3: Forward in strategic planning, widening, more greenery, safer roads for our public, for our community.
0: Mayor Matthew Garwood there, the first section will get underway in summer. There's a free flu vaccine clinic being held at Mission Health today for anyone wanting to roll up their sleeves. City Mission opening the doors for the free clinic between 9am and 3pm. It's operating on a drop-in basis, so no appointment is required. And it's being widely speculated the Tasmania Devils will unveil their inaugural senior AFL coach today. Former Port Adelaide coach Ken Hinckley in town, expected to be taking on the top job.
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5: Hello, I'm Rob McLennan. Another American soldier has died, the third in as many days as the war with Iran continues to rage. It's understood the latest death happened as a number of troops were trying to detonate a downed Iranian drone. Senior Minister Tanya Plibersek is demanding Pauline Hanson come clean about her views on reintroducing the White Australia policy. The One Nation leaders told a podcast today's migration challenges began with the end of that program back in the 70s. Plibersek saying Hanson's showing her true self.
6: She's palling around with convicted criminals. She's trashing Australia overseas. And then she's saying she's all for white Australia and for mass deportations.
5: Andy Burnham will today become the seventh UK Prime Minister in 10 years, just 3 days after being officially declared Labour leader. And Bonnie Tyler will be farewelled with a public funeral. Fans invited to pay their respects along the procession route.
4: Waterfalls, bushwalks, dirt bike and mountain trails. A great country pub and a beer-drinking pig named Priscilla. It's got to be the pub in the paddock in Pyngana. Chilli, your sport now.
7: To sport now, and Argentina's Enzo Fernandez has been sent off the field after he was handed a second yellow card in this morning's World Cup final against Spain. It's been a tense battle with scores tied at nil-all as the game heads into extra time. Argentina is looking to become the first country since 1962 to win back-to-back titles. But it's the opponents who've been in control of the ball for the majority of the contest. Long-suffering Essendon fans are cheering a 67-64 upset over the Giants at Marvel Stadium. The Bombers ending their 12-game skid to hand interim coach Dean Solomon his first victory. Midfielder Sam Durham telling Fox Footy it's a great feeling.
8: It's just we've forgotten how to win, but this is awesome. The Bombers fans, we've forgotten how loud they are. There's not many in the house, but just they're loud.
7: And the Western Bulldogs have banked a 77-68 win over the Suns up on the Gold Coast. Skipper Marcus Bontempelli starring with 3 goals, 9 score involvements and 23 disposals. That is the latest in news and sport. I'm Britt Aylin.
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2: Your long system weather forecast for today is currently sitting at 4 degrees with a top of 15 on the way. A partly cloudy day with some patchy morning fog and a slight chance of showers expected most likely later tonight. Tuesday with showers increasing, top of 15 degrees there, 90% chance of that rain. And Wednesday, showers continuing and a top of 13 degrees there. Scottsdale sitting at 5 degrees currently with a top of 14 on the way, partly cloudy and more morning fog about near the coast. 25 kilometre winds coming in. Tomorrow, possible showers, top of 13, and Wednesday, rain with a top of 12 degrees. As for St Helens, currently sitting at 11 degrees, top of 16 there, becoming cloudy throughout the day, and 25 kilometre winds rolling through. Tuesday, mostly cloudy, top of 16 there, and Wednesday, with 90% chance of showers and a top of 15 degrees.
1: 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A nation built on world-changing discoveries. From the revolutionary Hills Hoist to breaking the sound barrier and inventing ultrasound. And boldly asking the question, why dial-up and weaken Wi-Fi? Now, prepare yourselves for the greatest discovery of all. It's Nick and Marcus for breakfast on Chilli.
2: Yes, good morning, Chilli Breakfast. It is 37 minutes past 7 and you're here with Marcus. Nick is in Melbourne. He's locked away because his flight got cancelled last night. Hopefully we'll have him back tomorrow, business as usual. Now, coming up on the show, of course, we do have some chatting about Lily Cornish, one of our locals, who's headed off to Dancing with the Stars in the US. This is massive. We'll have a quick chat about that. We'll also get our World Cup update. I've left that for the very end of the show because the World Cup final is well and truly still playing into extra time now. We'll get our update at the end there to see what the results are. But now, let's get into a massive competition, shall we?

0: Spider-Man, A Brand New Day. This is coming out at Village Cinemas shortly. This is going to be massive. We haven't had a Spider-Man film in a while, and people get up and about it. Now, we do have some double passes to give away throughout the week for this one, and I've come up with a little game for this. It might change throughout the week, or at least adjust slightly. But let's guess the villain. I've got some villain audio I'm going to play for you, and if you know who the villain is, give us a call on 633-15901 to grab yourself a double pass to Village Cinemas for Spider-Man Brand New Day. Here is your villain for today.
1: This is why only fools are heroes, because you never know when some lunatic will come along with a sadistic choice. Let die the woman you love, or suffer the little children.
0: That's it. That's your villain for today for Spider-Man Brand New Day. If you know who the villain is, give me a call. 633-15901. We'll get you on, have a chat, and you could win a double pass. Let's get into some Avril Lavigne now. Taking callers, Chili.

Avril Lavigne, Skater Boy, you're here on Chili Breakfast. Good morning. Long outro on that one. Hey, we are talking Spider-Man Brand New Day. Spider-Man.

0: That's it. Spider-Man Brand New Day. It's coming out at Village Cinemas. Starring Tom Holland, Zendaya. We've got Sadie Sink, John Bernthal, Mark Ruffalo. The list goes on. Marvel is back with Spider-Man. You cannot go wrong with these movies. For those that aren't caught up, and trust me, there's a lot to catch up on. This is now in a world where Spider-Man is no longer remembered. His old friends have moved on without him, and something sparks within Peter to may not have control anymore. Something to do with a powerful villain that no one can see as well. There's a bunch. I think a lot of it was filmed over in Scotland. It looked amazing. The set looks incredible, and the story is going to be great. We've got tickets to give away, and we're going to go to the phones now, 633-1591, because if you can guess who the villain is, you can get some tickets. On the phone now, I've got Jess. Jess, are you there? Oh, hang on. Have I lost you,
1: yeah,
0: Jess?
1: Hey,
0: there she is. How are you?
1: Good, thank you.
0: Good, good, good. Now, are you a Spider-Man fan?
1: I am, yes.
0: You are. Have you got kids of your own?
1: I do, but he likes Spidey and Friends. He's a bit little for the bigger Spidey.
0: Oh, fair enough. So this is going to be a you thing, huh?
1: Yeah,
0: that's amazing. Hey, I've got a villain to play for you. I'm going to knock that in now. Let's see how you go with your villain knowledge, shall we?
2: This is why only fools are heroes, because you never know when some lunatic will come along with a sadistic choice. Let die the woman you love, or suffer the little children.
0: Now, I feel like we've started with an easy one here, but all you have to do is guess who the villain is, and I will give you bonus points for if you can tell me which film that's from as well. How are you going to go?
1: I think it's the Green Goblin.
0: I think you'd be correct as well. That's it. Well done, Green Goblin. Could you maybe guess which film?
1: No, it's like one of the new ones, but I can't remember the name.
0: That's right. It is the first of the Spider. It's the one. Oh, now I've forgotten. No, it's not the new ones. It's the from the Sam Raimi one with Tobey Maguire. There you go.
1: Oh,
0: I just blanked out myself and I ripped the audio. That is the Green Goblin. That's Willem Dafoe from the first film with Tobey Maguire as well. But hey, you got it. That's all we needed. The tickets are yours. If you're going to stay on hold for me, I'm going to grab you a double pass to go see Spider-Man. It is on July 30. Are you excited for this one?
1: I'm really excited. Thanks so much.
0: No worries at all. Stay on hold and I'll grab your number.
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0: Matchbox 20, a long day. You're here on Chilli Breakfast with Nick and Marcus, and Nick is in Melbourne, and I am here holding the fort as usual. Hope you're having a wonderful start to your week. Hey, I want to quickly chat about the mutant raccoon Jimothy. Now, yes, that is a sentence that I just said, and no, that was not on my bingo card for today. There is a mutant raccoon tearing around, where is he actually? It's in Seattle, I think. Yeah, in Seattle. He's gone viral all over social media because he's got this particularly curved back, and like his head goes straight into his torso. It's hard to explain unless you've seen him, but he's a malformed raccoon that they've named Jimothy with short spine syndrome. He's running around. It's a rare genetic condition running down the spine. Some people may have seen the condition in dogs that have very short necks, for example. But he's now like a town mascot. Like, people are getting right behind him, and people just want more and more photos and videos of Jimothy in action. He's kind of great. I mean, he's relatively harmless, although most raccoons you've got to be very careful of, because they do have, or they're known for having, you know, rabies and whatever, and they do go through your garbage, and they're an actual nuisance. But hey, if Jimothy's as cute as people make him out to be, and I mean, the photos don't really do him justice, so I'm going to be honest with you. But jump on and check him out. Jimothy is amazing. We all want a Jimothy. And Seattle, I dare you to make him your mascot. Let's make a statue for Jimothy. You're here on Chilli. Good morning.
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2: Good morning, I'm Ebony Applett. Concerns being raised about additional strain on health workers and the Northern Health System, with cardiac patients being redirected from the Mersey in Latrobe to the LGH due to a lack of definitive care services in the Northwest. HACSU's Robbie Moore concerned the LGH can't take on any more, pointing to last week's critical capacity issues as an example.
3: On the same day that they implemented this decision to bypass cardiac patients from the Mersey Hospital, that the LGH had its worst day ever.
2: The state government defending the decision for the program, saying they put a lot of value in the decision by clinicians to put this in place. Workers at Liberty Bell Bay are expected to find out details about their redundancies today after the decision was made by administrators to close the facility down immediately after a sale fell through. The manganese alloy smelter is the only one of its kind in Australia and it hasn't operated since May last year. A small amount of staff on site to keep it running during that time. The more than 200 staff expected to lose their jobs unless a last-minute deal can be struck. The boss of the state's Recycle Rewards Scheme say they've been blown away by the uptake by Tasmanians. Celebrating a milestone of 145 million containers returned for the 10 cent rewards, $400,000 worth of the money has been donated directly by Tasmanians to charity partners.
4: One of the great things about Tasmania has been the quickness with which people have adopted and taken up this program. 145 million containers in 14 and a half months through the scheme is absolutely outstanding.
2: Tom Rack Cleanaway's Corey Wingard there. And the Silver Dome's new look floor has seen its first test, hosting the weekend's Tasmanian Netball League Grand Final. It's part of $12 million worth of upgrades to the site at Prospect. A new hospitality centre also under construction to be completed in September ahead of the WNBL and NBL seasons. And for those who missed it, the Cavs went back-to-back with a five-point win in overtime.
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5: Hi there, I'm Rob McLennan. Pauline Hanson wants to see mass deportations of illegal immigrants from Australia. The One Nation leader's proposal echoes a similar plan announced by far-right British party UK Reform. She's also again defending her appearance on a podcast by convicted criminal and right-wing extremist Tommy Robinson. Meantime, the latest news poll suggests Labour's primary support has dropped to its lowest in 4 years. Pauline Hanson leads Angus Taylor as preferred PM, but both trail Anthony Albanese. There are reports Channel 10 is planning to slash hundreds of jobs in its news department and outsource news services to a rival network. And Donald Trump says he initially balked at the idea of staging the World Cup in the States, but he's told Fox Sports America he's now a convert.
6: Turns out we are a soccer country. We're a football country, but we don't want to get it confused. But I don't think there's ever been anything like what's happened.
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7: In sports, Spain's hit the back of the net for the first time during extra time in this morning's FIFA World Cup final. It's been a nail-biting battle against reigning champs Argentina, with both sides goalless at full time. The game's likely to wrap up any minute now. At last check, the scores were still 1-0 in Spain's favour. If they take it out, it'll be their second ever World Cup win from just two finals. And Nick Watson and Mitch Lewis have piled on 5 goals each in the 122-52 win for the Hawks over Richmond at the MCG. Coach Sam Mitchell says he liked the ferocious pressure from his forwards.
8: They'd functioned pretty well in the early part of the game, and as we tried a couple of things later on, they got their numbers back and we weren't able to score as often, but pleased for Mitch and Wiz to kick bags.
7: Yesterday's other winners were the Bulldogs and the Bombers. That is the latest in news and sport. I'm Brit Aylin.
1: 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Scamander Beach Resort is centrally located on the beautiful east coast of Tasmania, where the beaches are pristine, the air is clean, and the views are breathtaking. Scamander Beach Resort, the place to be on the east coast. Chilli's three-day forecast.
0: Your lawn system weather forecast for today, currently sitting at 4 degrees, top of 15 about, partly cloudy day, patchy morning fog, and a slight chance of showers, most likely later tonight. Tuesday with showers increasing, top of 15 there, and Wednesday with showers and a top of 13 degrees. Scottsdale sitting at 5 degrees currently with a top of 14 today, a partly cloudy day, chance of morning fog and winds reaching up to 25 k's. Tuesday with possible showers, top of 13 degrees, and Wednesday with more rain and a top of 12 degrees. As for St Helens, it is currently sitting at 10 degrees with a top of 16 there, becoming cloudy with winds reaching up to 25 k's. Tuesday, mostly cloudy, top of 16 there, and Wednesday with more showers, 90% chance of those showers, and a top of 15 degrees.
1: In a world of chaos, two legendary heroes were sent to bring peace and order to the planet. We couldn't afford them. So we're settling for the next best thing. Or what was available anyway. It's Nick and Marcus for breakfast on Chilli.
0: Yes, good morning. It is 7 minutes past eight. You're here on Chilli, Chilli Breakfast with Nick and Marcus. But Nick is in Melbourne because his flight got cancelled last night due to fog, and I've been riding solo throughout the day. Now, please do not forget to jump on to chillyfm.com.au when you get a chance, because every single Friday we give away $100 to one lucky winner to Bolter's Pizzeria up at the Country Club Villas there. And Jay Harves and the Arves could be giving you a call to announce you as that winner. All you have to do is register your name online and you could win $100 worth of pizza every Friday to Bolter's Pizzeria. Now, I hope you're having a wonderful start to your week. It is the Monday and we're kicking through. Nick will be back with me from tomorrow. Shortly, we're going to be chatting about one of our very own on Dancing with the Stars. We're going to chat about her and I want to give you the World Cup update. The World Cup date. This is the final one because the World Cup final has just finished. It is over. And I will be giving you the update shortly on that one. Let's get into some music now. Alex Warren. Fever Dream, you're here on Chilli. Good morning.

0: Breakfast with Nick and Marcus.
1: Whoa,
0: Huey, the range is celebrating
1: that?
0: Its first birthday.
1: Nah,
0: come and play.
1: Nah, you can stop that. We're not doing that. I was ready to chat. Go away, ads. Hey, Chili Breakfast, good morning. You're here with Marcus. I don't know what's happened there. It happens to Nick all the time, and I keep thinking it's him that's the problem. Oh, dear. I want to give you the World Cup update. It's happened. The World Cup is finally over. It was Spain v. Argentina in the World Cup final in New Jersey, and it's well and truly over now, and tempers are flaring, I can tell you now. There's some very dour people out there because, and spoilers ahead, if you don't want to know the results, tune out now. But here we go. Actually, we'll do a little drum roll. The winner of the World Cup final 2026 is Spain! Yeah! Ba-ba-ba! I couldn't find that sound effect, but ba-ba-ba! Spain has beat Argentina in a very controversial World Cup final. Now, in the 93rd minute, Enzo Fernandez did go off with a red card. It was his second yellow, leaving Argentina down to 10 men, and it's been pretty hectic. Argentina were not able to send off any shots until extra time, which is crazy. So Spain has very much held possession and dominated the game. But they also, as many shots as goal as they had, they couldn't steal the deal either. It wasn't until in extra time that Torres, in the 106th minute, slotted one through and put them ahead in that extra time, avoiding penalties, which is always a nightmare because Argentina would have been quite strong had they dragged it out to penalties. Oh, dear, dear me. What a crazy World Cup final. Honestly, well deserved. Spain has played absolutely fantastically all the way through. They've been one to watch, although obviously, Norway, France, and Argentina were three of the talked-about favourites. Spain just sort of somewhat cruised through and snuck under the radar a little bit. No one really said, Spain's going to take it away. But here we are. So well done to the Spanish. Good job. World Cup's yours. We can all move on with our lives now, and I can sit around and wait for the Premier League to kick off in August. That's your World Cup update. Now let's go to ads and music.
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0: Bet on Fire, G Flip, you're here on Chilli Breakfast for your Monday morning. It's 8.24, you're here with Marcus and Nick is in Melbourne. We're going to be catching up with him shortly after the 8.30 break and news and see what he's been up to and why he decided that work just wasn't a priority for him today. We'll touch base with him later after the break. Now, I want to chat about one of our very own. It is Lily Cornish, the daughter of our very own Joe Palmer. She is out there just kicking absolute goals. She's absolutely killing it. And she's now just landed a role on the new US series of Dancing with the Stars called The Next Pro. This is after winning Dancing with the Stars Australia. And she's just absolutely destroying the dance world, and good for her as well. This is the thing, we need to really get behind and celebrate our generational talent, because here in Tassie, I don't know if you've done the math or really checked it out historically, but we do provide some real talent from here. It gets pumped out there and it sort of gets forgotten about, and the saddest thing is we don't ever get that credit, or we don't sort of get marked as, oh, they're from Tassie, it's Tassie where they're getting bred. This is it, this is where we do it, this is the great place to bring up that, and whether it be AFL, whether it be dancers, singers, musicians, artists, the lot, anyone out there, any sort of creative is out there doing something, and we're killing it from here in Tasmania. So be proud and sing it loud. But yeah, good for you, Lily Cornish. That will be US Dancing with the Stars, if you can catch her as well. She's also talked about wanting to bring home a show that she's doing at the moment. I think it's called, let's see if I can find this here. It's like Burn the Dance Floor, Burn the Floor, Burn the Floor, Burn the Floor. That sounds right. Hang on. Burn the Floor. Yes, I was right. I should have just stuck with my gut. She's doing a show called Burn the Floor. She's actually rehearsing that in Italy at the moment. She does want to bring that back to Tasmania to perform it for the Open Sport Dance Championship at the Silver Dome, which apparently might be August 8th. So that's something to look forward to if you want to go and catch her as well. But again, be loud and be proud, and well done, Lily Cornish. Keep it up, hey? Keep representing.
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6: Good morning, I'm Ebony Ablett. Hundreds of workers at Liberty Bell Bay are set to be made redundant today unless a last-minute deal can be struck. The CEPU calling for more work to be done to save the smelter.
7: I would suggest that supplying an extra $15 million worth of support to potentially save you from spending $235 million is a worthwhile investment.
6: Chris Clark on 7 there. Acting Premier Guy Barnett says the government did everything it could to keep the troubled manganese smelter from closing.
8: Our $150 million is a very substantial commitment. We've absolutely thrown everything at this as a state government to provide that support ongoing.
6: Redevelopment works are well underway at the Silver Dome. The new look floor unveiled for the netball grand finals at the weekend, but more is still underway for the $12 million being spent by the state government. New seating will bring capacity up to around 4,000 people, with a bar and function centre as well, hoping to attract more events to Northern Tasmania.
9: It's important that we make sure that, you know, as many of our young Tasmanians as possible have a chance to see all their heroes in action, to inspire them.
6: Bass MP Rob Fairs there. And for those who missed it, the floor was christened by a back-to-back TNL Premiership win for the Cavaliers, who took the trophy by 5 points in overtime. Meantime, an $11 million upgrade is set for Margaret Street in Launceston. Construction set to get underway in December. It will see wider footpaths, safer crossings, a cycleway, upgraded lighting and more. The first stage between Franklin and Frederick Streets to start, with the second stage between Frederick and Patterson Street still in the planning stages. And if you were hoping to travel over Christmas or the summer break, now might be the time to look for flights online. Qantas discounting seats on several routes across the country, including to Melbourne, Brisbane and Darwin, from here in Launceston.
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1: Hello, I'm Rob McLennan. Spain has won the FIFA World Cup, downing Argentina 1-0 this morning.
2: Spain are the champions! The kings of Europe have conquered the world!
1: That's the call on SBS. More on that in a minute. Pauline Hanson is backing the mass deportation of illegal immigrants from Australia. Speaking on 7, the One Nation leader's also defended her appearance on a podcast by convicted criminal and right-wing extremist Tommy Robinson, in which he falsely claimed he'd never tried to come to Australia.
3: I'm listening to his experiences here in Britain, what has happened to his country.
4: So how do you feel about him lying to you?
3: Well, I didn't know about that.
1: A new survey has found more than half of families with kids in private schools are feeling significant financial pressure, with most saving for at least 3 years just to cover the fees. And Britain will have a new PM today when Andy Burnham takes the keys of No. 10 Downing Street.
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5: In sports, Spain's taken out this morning's World Cup final, defeating reigning champions Argentina 1-0 in extra time. Here's how it played out on SBS.
2: Ferran Torres away! Spain are the champions! Spain have seized their second star!
5: It's the Spaniards' second World Cup title after first winning in 2010. In AFL, Adam Ousse has delivered a scathing assessment of the Tigers' 122-52 loss to the Hawks at the MCG. Richmond kicks just 2 goals in a horror first half, the coach admitting they let the Tiger army down.
6: We got belted in all three phases, smashed in contested possession, smashed in time and half, didn't give our forwards an opportunity and got taught a footy lesson.
5: And a shock loss for the Giants, going down to the Bombers by 3 points at Marvel. Essendon led at every break during last night's clash, hanging on for a final score of 67-64. GWS also lost captain Toby Green to a quad injury during the third quarter. That's the latest in news and sport. I'm Britt Aylin.
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8: Your Launceston weather forecast for today, currently sitting at 5 degrees with a top of 15 there. Partly cloudy, patchy morning fog and a slight chance of showers most likely later tonight. Tuesday with showers increasing, top of 15 degrees there, and Wednesday with showers again and a top of 13 degrees. As for Scottsdale, sitting at 4 degrees currently with a top of 14 tonight. Today, partly cloudy, chance of morning fog near the coast and 25-kilometre winds coming through. Tuesday with possible showers, top of 13, and Wednesday with more rain and a top of 12 degrees. And St Helens is currently sitting at 10 degrees with a top of 16 on the way, becoming cloudy and 25-kilometre winds coming in. Tuesday, mostly cloudy, top of 16 there, and Wednesday with 90% chance of those showers and a top of 15 degrees.
0: Australia, a nation built on world-changing discoveries. From the revolutionary Hills Hoist to breaking the sound barrier and inventing ultrasound and boldly asking the question, why dial-up in weekend Wi-Fi? Now, prepare yourselves for the greatest discovery of all. It's Nick and Marcus for breakfast on Chile.
8: Yes, good morning, Chile breakfast, 8 minutes past, 36 minutes past eight, should I say. And up on the screen, there's a close-up of Messi having a cry. And I'm actually feeling pretty bad for him. Big player for Argentina, and Argentina obviously just lost to Spain in the FIFA World Cup for 2026. So now all the Argentinians are getting their second-place medals and just feeling a little dour, which is making me feel dour. Anyway, hey, We've got a spicy single to get into, so let's do a quick recap on that one.
9: Let's get ready to rumble!
10: Kick it!
11: It's the spicy single!
12: You gotta fight!
8: The spicy single, all thanks to Lawn System Floor World, more than just flooring, where two songs go head-to-head. Nick picks one, I pick one, and we put them up on the Chilli Instagram. Nick has decided that although he's not going to be here today to participate in person, he's going to provide a song either way. He's gone with Paper Planes, M.I.A. which matches with my Jason Derulo riding solo.

That's it. Both songs up on the Chilli Instagram. Get up there, jump on the poll, vote for which one you want played at the end of the show. Let's get into some Miley Cyrus now with Flowers. And we'll be catching up with Nick shortly to find out why he couldn't be bothered turning up to work. We were right. Chilli.

0: Miley Cyrus, Flowers, you're here on Chilli Breakfast with Nick and Marcus. While Nick is MIA, Marcus is holding the fort, speaking about himself in third person. It is currently 40 minutes past 8 o'clock and we're going to touch base with one guy who should be here today and isn't. Let's bring him on in. Nico, are you on the phone there, bud?
1: Marcus, is that your voice? Marcus.
0: Yes, it is.
1: You?
0: Nick, is that you? Are you okay?
1: Oh.
0: Can you hear me?
1: What's it like down there? I'm trapped on this mainland.
0: It's lovely down here in Tasmania. It's lovely.
1: Is the fog lifted?
0: What? No. No, it's pretty thick, actually. It's pretty bad. To be fair, so you called me last night and you're like, I'm so sorry, I can't make it in. Flight's been cancelled due to fog, which is classic Launceston.
1: Don't forget I said good news. We're on the flight to go to Lonnie.
0: Yeah.
1: That was the good news.
0: Oh, so had you actually boarded the plane?
1: We boarded the plane.
0: Oh, no.
1: And then, like, I'd put my headphones on. I was in shutdown mode. And I got the nudge to listen in. And, yeah, they said, everyone, get the F off. And I was like, what?
0: No way. How long were you sitting on the plane for before they did that?
1: Probably
0: long enough.
1: 10 minutes.
0: Oh, okay. That's not too bad, actually.
1: Fully relaxed, though. Like, everyone had sat down.
0: Well, yeah, you're gearing up to go home.
1: Yeah, that's it. It was like the Odyssey, you know. We're gearing up to go home and then a Cyclops comes out of nowhere. Tells everyone to hop off the boat.
0: That's how the story goes, I'm pretty sure.
1: Very topical.
0: Hey, so what are you in the airport? Did you get a hotel? What's the go?
1: Nah, they got us a hotel. Like, they split us all apart. I said, no, we stay united. We stay together.
0: What, is it you and M could have had a different room?
1: I said, everyone that's on this plane, let's all get a room together.
0: Let's bunk in, guys. Let's huddle in like penguins.
1: Let's have a fun night tonight. Like, let's make this hotel last night alive. We got put, like, in the hotel at the airport, like, just across. So there's a bunch of Qantas people and there's a bunch of Jetstar people from last night that just couldn't make it home. So, I mean, look, you're probably wondering where all the listeners are. They're in Melbourne still.
0: Oh, is that what's going on?
1: With you.
0: Yeah, for sure. What was dragging everyone over to Melbourne in the first place?
1: Well, I think the footy, like, most people were wearing either Richmond or Hawks gear.
0: Those poor Richmond, are they Richmond supporters really travelling for games? That's bad.
1: Mate, they're still wearing their merch too. Like, they're still repping the colours because we were lined up, and you'd feel this, they were lined up, and some guy said, you're pretty brave for wearing those colours still. The guy didn't even chuckle at that. He just like went, yeah.
0: Nah, he hasn't taken them off since our last flag, I don't think. That's the sad reality. We're still living back in, what was it, 2020 or 2021 or so? I can't remember the last flag we got, but...
1: You just keep saying the good old days.
0: Yeah, that's it. We can't let go. Hey, well, what's the plan? Are you going to get back today?
1: Well, they put us up in these nice houses. I think we might have to stay here.
0: Oh, that's great. That's not great for me.
1: I think a bunch of us got a brand new flight. So, like, we got the same seat. So, we're coming home midday today.
0: Okay.
1: And then, I don't know about those Qantas people. I feel bad. I think I have to live here.
0: Yeah. Hey, what's the first thing you do when you get on a plane? Do you sit down and what do you do?
1: I like to take attendance. Like, I take a personal attendance where I just go, like, is everyone, like, on board? I check the flight controls first up. Like, I like to make sure all the buttons have been flicked.
0: Oh, yeah. Do you sit down and...
1: Oh.
0: Like, straight away?
1: No, what? I do it. You know, when... I don't know why it's so windy right outside of the plane. You know why it's... I don't get why it's so windy. So that's a good time to do it. Right before you board. Because the wind travels.
0: But it's the worst when you're standing on those metal stairs going into the plane. It's blowing a gale and someone lets rip and you all have to just, like, wear it.
1: This gas cloud is hanging above
0: it's
1: me.
0: It's awful.
1: It's the worst, but it's the worst when people save it for the plane. You smell the smell.
0: Oh, it's circulated air. You're sharing that air for the next, like, what is it, 45 minutes or whatever? That's awful.
1: You put time outside of the plane, and you did not drag that. There's so much wind outside of it. I don't get it.
0: Oh, fantastic. I reckon you would be an absolute nightmare on a plane. I can imagine you. You're annoying anyway. Imagine a confined space like a billion miles in the air.
1: I have ADHD where I just start kicking the front chair.
0: Yeah, classic. I don't mean it. Popping the sick bag and stuff as well. Absolute menace. Hey, fly safely, bud. How's the spicy going?
1: Yeah.
0: I don't want to say. You'll just have to tune in and listen, won't you? And that's your fault for not being here. Yeah. Hey, fly safe, bud, and get back tomorrow so we can entertain everyone, hey?
1: Yeah, let's do it, all right. Let's have a good week.
0: Oh, what was that? Sorry?
1: Just warm up.
0: Oh, that's right. Sorry, I heard you. Yeah. Hey, let's get on with it. I'm sick of talking to you already. Bye, Nick.
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0: Chili breakfast. That was Speed Demon, Justin Bieber, beef chicken, or something along the lines of whatever he says in that song. Yeah. It is 54 minutes past 8. We are about to wrap up the show now, but before we do, let's get into this one.
1: Let's get ready to rumble! It's the Spicy Single!
2: You gotta fight!
0: That's right, it is the Spicy Single. It's all thanks to Launceston Floor World, more than just flooring, where two songs go head-to-head. Nick picks one, I pick one, they battle it out, and only one gets played at the end of the show. And you, the listener, jumps up on the Chili Instagram, gives us a follow, and jumps on the poll to vote which song you want played. It's as simple as that. Let's go through it now. Nick has gone ahead with Paper Planes and MIA. Here it is. I've gone with Jason Derulo's Riding Solo.

There can only be one winner, so let's go now to the poll. I'm going to check the results here, having a look there. Okay, we got our results in, so let's have a look this now. Let's get a drum roll going, please. Oh, what is it? Yeah, okay. So he doesn't even turn up to work, and he still wins the spicy. Well, there you go.

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1: Hey, it's Woody here, and I'm planning a national DJ tour for Will because, well, his DJ career is non-existent right now.
0: Let's go.
1: And I want him to play your events right across the country.
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18: Good morning, I'm Ebony Applett. First this hour, after an anxious wait over the weekend, workers at Liberty Bell Bay are expected to learn about their redundancies later today. Administrators expected to address staff with the outcome of a previous redundancy consultation process after a potential sale of the country's only manganese alloy smelter fell through on Wednesday. EY announcing its decision to immediately wind up the smelter on Thursday. Although unions are still hopeful, the state government and Hydro Tasmania will meet with the consortium who were interested in the sale and work out a deal for power prices. To Health Now, where concerns are being raised about the impact of a new pilot program on the Northern Health System. It sees complex cardiac patients sent via ambulance to the LGH, bypassing the Mersey at La Trobe, with the Health and Community Services Union saying it's leading to bed block and extended journeys for paramedics and patients. The program has been defended by the state government, Acting Premier Guy Barnett placing a lot of value in the decision by health experts. But Labor's Sarah Lovell says the reasoning behind implementing the policy is unclear.
0: I don't know how it could be saving them any money when it's resulting in additional paramedic hours on the road, it's resulting in increased pressure on the LGH.
18: After a six-month plan and build, the Silverdome's new floor has been unveiled and christened by a back-to-back win for the Cavaliers in this weekend's Tasmanian Netball League final. Stadiums Tasmania kicking off planning at the start of this year, and there are plenty more tests ahead.
19: Later this year, we've got the Wiggles, we've got dance sport, we've got a rodeo event, so it just provides us greater flexibility with what we can host in the building.
18: Casey Price there. The rest of the upgrades are expected to be completed in September before basketball season in October. And we're expecting confirmation of the inaugural coach of the Tasmania Devils AFL club later today. Former Port Adelaide coach Ken Hinckley are believed to have been tapped on the shoulder for the top job ahead of other coaching aspirants Nathan Buckley and John Longmire.
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20: Hello, I'm Rob McLennan. Spain has taken its second World Cup after beating Argentina 1-0 this morning. Earlier, Tom Cruise made a surprise cameo appearance.
21: Football is a language spoken without words. A force that unites people.
20: That's on SBS. I'll have more about that in sport in just a moment. New advice suggests up to 45% of dementia cases could be prevented or at least delayed by tackling smoking, inactivity, obesity and high blood pressure. The WHO also suggests reducing exposure to air pollution from traffic and wood heaters. Aussie families are making big sacrifices to keep the kids in private school. New research finding more than half have saved for 3 years to cover the cost. 10% are leaning on granny and grandpa. And only one in four new medicines launched around the globe in the last decade have been subsidised in Oz. Experts say the process is just too complicated.
17: 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That's mighty helpful. Mitre 10, Chile, your sport now.
22: In sports, Spain's claimed its second ever World Cup title, defeating Argentina 1-0 in extra time. The newsroom's John Michaels in New Jersey with the details.
23: Spain are World Cup champions once again, defeating Argentina 1-0 in extra time in this morning's final. The European champions dominated play, with Argentina becoming the first nation in history to fail to register a shot on goal in regulation time in a final. It is the second time Spain has won a World Cup and their first since 2010.
22: And Gold Coast's finals hopes are fading following a 77-68 defeat to the Bulldogs. The Suns have dropped eight straight, coach Damien Hardwick admitting they couldn't capitalise in the key moments.
24: If you look at all of our last three home games, I think the vast majority of our games have looked a certain way that we like, but we just haven't played our moments and got the job done. And that's our challenge, you know, got to take your opportunities when they present, because if you don't, the opposition will jump on the...
22: And that is the latest in news and sport. I'm Britt Aylin.
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